0: at the summit.
1: Partly cloudy with some showers again tonight, a low of 67, and about 79 on Friday with some scattered showers, about 82 on Saturday. In Athens tonight, a low of 69 degrees, chance of showers and thunderstorms on Friday and 83, Saturday about 84 and mostly sunny. And with your Summit FM forecast, I'm Brad Savage.
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3: Welcome in, everyone. It's another episode of Life and Lyrics here on The Summit FM with your host, that's me, Chad Miller, joined in studio with Summit Guitar Club member Mark Mitchell from Akron, as he is here to share a little bit about himself and some of the songs that have really shaped his life, meant so much to him at different points throughout his life. And Mark, good to have you here. Thanks for coming in.
4: Well, thanks for having me here, Chad. I really enjoyed listening to The Summit and enjoy supporting the station.
3: Well, we appreciate you for your support, and you've been a guitar club member for a long time. How long have you been a member or even a guitar club member here?
4: Well, I probably started listening to the station back around 2000. Mm-hmm. Been a guitar club member, I don't know, for maybe the last 5 years
3: okay.
4: or so.
3: Well, that's a good run. And with that, you have this opportunity to do this episode of Life and Lyrics, where we get together with our guitar club members to share the songs that have meant so much to them throughout their life. And I know it's hard to pick a few, right, that really represent you in your life. But like you say, after much consideration, contemplation, and coagitation, you've come up with a list here. So, but first off, before we get started, just a little bit about yourself. Have you lived in Akron most of your life then?
4: No, actually, Ohio's the seventh state that I've lived in.
3: Oh, wow.
4: So I wasn't born there, but grew up in Illinois.
3: Okay.
4: And then I've lived here in Ohio now since 96,
3: mm-hmm.
4: so 30 years.
3: Okay. Well, that's a long time to be in Ohio. Good to have you here. But also, something that you're known for in the community is your work with the Akron Food Bank.
4: Yes, I'm the safety manager there, so I make sure we're complying with all of our FDA and OSHA, USDA, State of Ohio standards. So making sure all the food's safe when it goes through the food bank.
3: You're the one that keeps tabs and everything's over there.
4: Well, I try to.
3: Yeah. How long have you been working there?
4: This is my 18th year. In about 3 weeks, it'll be my 18th anniversary.
3: Wow. Well, congrats on that. That's great work that you're doing. So this episode of Life and Lyrics is interesting because you sort of came to a realization during the COVID pause that we all went through in the year 2020 that you have all these records at home. And, you know, hey, I have a ton of records at home, too. You get busy with life and you forget to play them or get excited about them because, you know, we listen to The Summit, we listen to the radio, right? But you something clicked with you that made you decide to take an active role in your record listening. Describe that for me, if you would.
4: Well, during COVID, you know, we had all had lots of time on our hands.
3: Lots of free time.
4: I've always had lots of albums, mm-hmm. but never really played them consistently. So
3: yeah.
4: During COVID, I started listening to the albums every day. And I noticed that I was getting in a rut of playing the same albums seemingly over and over and ignoring all the rest of them.
3: Yeah. Gearing towards your favorites, right?
4: Right. Yeah. Oh, yeah.
3: Like
4: yeah,
3: I would do, too. We all would, yeah.
4: And my brother had started at one time previously charting his playlist. Records he played every day.
3: Mm-hmm.
4: So he encouraged me to do it, and I started
3: just keeping
4: doing
3: a log of what
4: just
3: he was listening to. Okay.
4: So I started doing that during COVID, still do it today.
3: Mm-hmm.
4: And so I got to thinking, well, why don't I start to play all these albums and how am I going to do that? So I started doing things like figuring out whose birthday it was today, doing a lot more music research.
3: Yeah.
4: And looking at people's birthdays. Of course, we're at a time now where a lot of the musicians from the 50s, 60s, and 70s are passing away. So mm-hmm. I pay tribute to session guitarists who I have on 20 albums.
3: And, yeah.
4: You know, play a song from each album.
3: Yeah.
4: Something like that if they passed away. And tying things to holidays, other special events. So, you know, like the Kentucky Derby's coming up, so I'll do a whole bunch of horse songs.
3: Or Kentucky artists.
4: Or, well, I haven't done that. I could do Kentucky artists.
3: Yeah,
4: that's, that's a good one.
3: All right.
4: And then I also, my brother gave me an old concert ticket that he found at my mom's house, and I have this tin that has all these old tickets in it.
3: Yeah.
4: So I got it all, got it out, figured out all the concerts I went to by the tickets that I have.
3: By date.
4: And then I decided from the very first concert I went to back in 1977, technically.
3: Yeah.
4: Put them in order and played those bands in order. So I got through all that. So I've played all my concert bands in order.
3: Okay.
4: Now I'm playing all the albums from bands that I didn't see in concert, and I'm doing that in alphabetical order, and I'm at letter D, and you're going to get a D song today when we do this.
3: I love this. This is peak record collecting nerdery. So, I love it.
4: I have to play them all. I've got too many. I can't just let them all just sit there and gather dust.
3: I hear you, and you're coming up with creative ways to access your collection and get into them, you know, and kind of break out of your rut of listening to your favorites, which we do. But yeah, getting a way to just try and touch them all in a different context.
4: That's right.
3: And I love that, actually. This is great. I mean, I similarly did a thing like that, too. I mean, not during COVID, but a couple years ago, I just... Because I have a lot... How many records would you say that you have in your collection?
4: More than 1,000.
3: Okay. I'm probably at several thousand myself. I don't even know. I'd have to...
4: And that's just albums, so yes. I probably have about 500 CDs and have 45s and still have cassettes, and we still have a player that can actually play cassettes.
3: Yeah.
4: Not great, but still plays
3: them. But it still does it. I have about as many CDs as well, several thousand maybe. A lifetime of collecting and also working in radio and et cetera. So, but I did a similar thing where I have been accumulating during COVID a lot of mail-in orders, you know, and things like that. And just, so I went back. I keep track of all the all the CDs and LPs that I get and do that chronologically. I write down the date that I buy them or accumulate them, acquire them, whatever. And so I just wrote down all the new, not, and I didn't pick everyone, but all the ones that I really wanted to listen to in that order when I got them, and just started working through those one at a time when I could, you know, take a vacation, staycation at home and listen to a bunch that way. So that was good to kind of work through some of those albums I had gotten, so I can appreciate this little project that you've done. And so with that, you kind of got into some of these selections that you have for us today, right?
4: A couple of them, yeah.
3: Okay. Well, let's start with the first song that you want to go through here for this episode of Life and Lyrics on the Summit FM. But what do we have first to listen to here?
4: Well, the first one I'm bringing to you is The Night Chicago Died, which is by the British band Paper Lace.
3: Mm-hmm.
4: They kind of were a two-hit wonder. They had one big hit in Britain, which was Billy Don't Be a Hero, which became a hit here in the United States from an Ohio band, Bo Donaldson and the Haywoods. But then their big hit here was The Night Chicago Died. And I grew up in Illinois, so I would have been 10 at the time this album came out.
3: This came out in what, like
4: the 1974?
3: Okay, yeah, the mid-ish 70s. Okay, yeah. Okay. So that's where this connection comes from. You sort of identified it with your youth.
4: That's right.
3: Yeah.
4: And it got it because we lived in Illinois and it was about Chicago. It got a lot of airplay in Illinois.
3: So you were, how old were you when this song came out then?
4: 10.
3: 10 years old, okay. And I could see that as a young 10-year-old. You're thinking, oh, wow, they made a song about our city. And not in a good way? Like, what happened to Chicago? So,
4: well, and the story's not true.
3: Okay.
4: So it's a made-up story. It's not a true story.
3: It's a metaphor, as they say.
4: That's correct.
3: Yes. Well, let's hear that one now. This is one of those great songs from the mid-70s, from 1974.
4: I did forget one thing. The reason I'm playing it is because today, when we're taping, it's April 9th, and it's Philip Wright's birthday. He's the drummer and lead singer of Paper Lace.
3: So going back to your...
4: That ties back to how I play my albums.
3: Yes, this particular instance of doing so. So I see what you did there. So let's hear it. This is Paper Lace, The Night Chicago Died, as part of this episode of Life and Lyrics with our guest, Guitar Club member Mark Mitchell from Akron, here as part of Life and Lyrics on the Summit FM.

0: It is the Summit and a throwback to 1974, Paper Lace and The Night Chicago Died. Our first selection from Summit Guitar Club member Mark Mitchell from Akron as we are underway with this episode of Life and Lyrics here on the Summit FM. So, yes, so that sort of applies to how you've sort of been listening to your records this way, the different ways that you go through them to get to albums that you haven't listened to in quite some time, which I can appreciate. You talked about you're going in alphabetical order. What is the method you're doing right now?
1: Well, to get all through all my albums, I did all the concerts I've seen, all sure. those bands. Now I'm doing the bands I haven't seen, and I'm doing them in alphabetical order. So okay. I'm at the letter D, mm-hmm. and the album that I picked is Dirty Honey. It's a band. This album's was 2021. Mm-hmm. I've never heard you play Dirty Honey here. But it's a band that my brother has seen a couple times.
0: Okay.
1: And he bought me an album for Christmas one year. And
0: mm-hmm. It's like, you should check these guys out.
1: That's what he keeps telling me. Yeah. I need to go see them. He's seen them a couple times, says they're great. But I've never seen them, so that's my D song for this list today.
0: Okay, so it's interesting because you mentioned that, and I'm like, I feel like I should know these guys, especially being this album came out in 2021, just a few years ago. And I looked them up in my email where all these songs get emailed to us by, you know, radio promo people and record labels and all that sort of thing. Just a flood of songs coming via email for us every day. And I did see them in there, and they're more of a kind of a regular rock band.
1: Yes.
0: You know, and it's interesting because, you know, we at the Summit FM play what's considered an adult album alternative music mm-hmm. format, AAA. And that encompasses a lot of things. And of all the different music formats out there in radio, ours is the broadest and the most adventurous and a lot of things under that umbrella. But it's a shame that, you know, sometimes regular rock radio doesn't have time for new music.
1: That's correct.
0: You know?
1: I hear more regular rock radio that's new mm-hmm. here on the Summit than you don't hear it anywhere else.
0: Yeah, and that's just our part doing our due diligence, but it's the interesting difference between non-commercial public radio like us and commercial radio, where they just got to play the hits and the comfortable older songs that everyone knows. But for us, it's like, oh, can we just listen to something else?
1: That's right. And whether it's a new band or whether it's one of those older bands that get played over and over, the same songs over and over, they still put out new albums and you play them.
0: Yeah.
1: And that's where the first time I'll hear a new Neil Young song is. Right here on the Summit.
0: That's where we come in, but tries me, we still can't get to everything because there's so much music out there. But this is sort of a discovery that you had, thanks to your brother who gave you an autographed copy of this album. He said he got that at a concert he saw from them?
1: Yes.
0: Yep. Where was this concert?
1: It would have been in the Peoria area of Illinois.
0: Oh, in Illinois, okay.
1: Yeah, he still lives there.
0: Yeah, well, let's check it out. This is a relatively new artist from a few years ago. The rock band is called Dirty Honey, and their song California Dreamin' with our guest Summit Guitar Club member Mark Mitchell from Akron as part of Life and Lyrics here on the Summit FM.

0: You are listening to the Summit FM, another episode of Life and Lyrics, where we get together with our Summit Guitar Club members and go over the songs that have meant the most to them going through life throughout their lives. And in this case, with Mark Mitchell's longtime Summit Guitar Club member from Akron. So we had an older song. As you go through your alphabetical list of albums to play, you're on the letter D. We heard that one, Dirty Honey and California Dreamin', and an older track from Paper Lace from the mid 70s. Some other bands here. Now, you say that there's no particular significance other than they're just kind of go-to songs and you want to rock out. That's what you said here.
1: That's right. So I know you said you have a wide spectrum of music you play. This is all going to be focused on rock and roll.
0: That's okay. This is your show. You get to call the shots here. So what are we getting into next here? What do we got?
1: Well, the first song we're going to do is by the band, the Rosington Collins Band.
0: Okay.
1: And the song's called Don't Misunderstand Me. So Rosington Collins Band was Gary Rosington and Alan Collins, who were members of Lynyrd Skynyrd. So this was after the plane crash that killed several members of the band. And they put their own band together with two other of the surviving Lynyrd Skynyrd members, Billy Powell and Leon Wilkeson. And the lead singer, her name is Dale Krantz, she eventually married Gary Rosington, but she does a great job singing the song, and it's just one of my favorite songs.
0: You know, this is interesting. So what year did this come out, by the way?
1: I think around 1981.
0: 80 or 81. Somewhere probably. In there. So I was a toddler at that age. But it's interesting because, yes, that famous plane crash that involved Lynyrd Skynyrd, they were kind of just getting started a little bit, but what a tragedy. And it took out three of the band members, but there was also many other band members. So it's, you know, they still managed to continue on. But this is interesting in that this was a side project.
1: And very short-lived side project.
0: Yeah.
1: They only had a couple albums.
0: But it involves so many others of the band, a different configuration of sorts.
1: Yes.
0: Do you recall how this came together? Obviously, the aftermath of the plane crash, but still, that's a lot of people deciding to, as Lynyrd Skynyrd was still a thing, to try this out too. Do you remember how that all started?
1: Well, it's my understanding that Rosington and Collins put the band together. They wanted to do something a little different, play a little bit different style of rock. And I think they got the other two band members to come on board afterwards.
0: And just give it a shot.
1: Yes.
0: Yeah, okay. Well, we're going back to around the year 1980. This is the Rosington Collins Band from the album titled Anytime, Anyplace, Anywhere. A little bit different sound for some of these members of Lynyrd Skynyrd. Here's the Rosington Collins Band with Don't Misunderstand Me as part of Life and Lyrics with our guest Mark Mitchell from Akron, longtime Summit Guitar Club member. It's Life and Lyrics here on the Summit FM.

0: It is the Summit FM with music from the Rossington Collins Band from the early 80s. That was Don't Misunderstand Me. I'm Chad Miller, joined in Studio B with our guest Mark Mitchell, longtime Summit Guitar Club member from Akron. On this episode of Life and Lyrics, sharing with our listening audience the songs that have shaped his life in the totality of his life, or in some cases, some recent favorites that have piqued his interest today. It's a hard thing to come up with five songs for a show like this, but it's a great look at some of our members and the music that means so much to them. So we have another one here that's sort of in that vein, sort of like a Southern rock, classic rock style. What song do you have next to hear?
1: Well, the next song I've got is coming from Head East. It's Never Been Any Reason. Mm-hmm. It was it came off an album called Flat as a Pancake.
0: Yeah.
1: And that album was recorded in South Pekin, Illinois,
0: okay,
1: in 1975, which is about 50 miles from where I grew up.
0: Mm.
1: So I was living there and 11 years old when they made this album 50 miles away from where I grew up.
0: Well, and I'm sure that was quite a moment for those where you lived and your part of Illinois, right? I mean,
1: I'm assuming they were. I don't recall. I didn't know anything about it.
0: Being a little kid, right.
1: Being 11, but
0: yeah.
1: I'm sure it was a big deal at the time.
0: I mean,
1: and it did get a lot of airplay in Illinois, because I grew up listening to the song.
0: Well, I mean, as you got older and, you know, maybe visited home, I mean, you know, like we have here in Akron, of course, the Black Keys and the Pretenders and Devo, et cetera, that we're all very proud of. Does your community in Illinois hold this band in such regard as well?
1: I think they focus more on Dan Fogelberg.
0: Oh,
1: he's from Peoria also.
0: Oh, yeah,
1: he's really
0: true.
1: The big.
0: Okay.
1: And REO Speedwagon.
0: Yeah, that's right.
1: We're the two big Central Illinois bands that I think really people focus a lot on.
0: Hmm. Well, gosh, Peoria, Illinois is rivaling Akron, Ohio then in some ways, certainly back in the 70s. Well, let's hear this one. This is a great sort of rock and roll boogie. This is Head East and Never Been Any Reason with our special guest, Summit Guitar Club member Mark Mitchell from Akron. Here is part of Life and Lyrics here on the Summit FM.

0: Life and Lyrics continues here on the Summit FM. I'm Chad Miller, your host, as we share stories and songs with Summit Guitar Club member Mark Mitchell from Akron, longtime member of the radio station, and going through some of the songs that have meant a lot to him going through life, different parts of his life, his youth, later years. Newer songs as well, older songs, you name it. We're kind of covering all the bases here with Mark as his journey continues with Life and Lyrics. So, Mark, we got one more song to get to. This is an interesting one because this band has sort of evolved many different ways, dramatic different ways, both with the personnel in the band, musically, aesthetically, just all sorts of wild evolutions throughout the years. Tell us about this last song. What drew you to this one?
1: I just like the rock sound of it. This was when, as you were saying, Jefferson Airplane / Jefferson Starship / Starship had many changes.
0: Yes.
1: And this was kind of more of a hard rock type album where Grace Slick had left the band. Mickey Thomas was the first album that he sang on.
0: So what year was this then?
1: I think it's

0: Mid-80s.
1: Mid-80s. Oh, that sounds about right, because that's
0: and
1: when...
0: Jane was the big song that was off of this this album. And I did see Mickey Thomas with Starship around 2000, right in downtown Akron here.
1: Oh, the concert was... Where was this concert at?
0: It was in one of the plazas where... The banks are. That was before Lock 3.
1: Before Lock 3. Wow. Yeah. So this, and you said this came out when? About mid-80s or so?
0: Early to mid-80s. Maybe early 80s.
1: Okay.
0: Freedom at Point Zero is the name of the album.
1: Freedom at Point Zero. Oh, yeah. So this, well, this would have been, came out in November 1979, their fifth album,
0: earlier,
1: as it turns out. Yeah.
0: Earlier than I thought.
1: That's okay. So this one you have picked is Girl with the Hungry Eyes. Why this song in particular? This, I mean, I say that because, again, there's such an evolution, even just the name. You have to sort of remind yourself that there's like three distinct name changes. It's all the same band, it's just the evolution of it.
0: Well, it's a Paul Kantner song. He mm-hmm. wrote it, and I just think it's probably one of the better rock songs that they do, because they had their psychedelic music and then they had their more pop music when they moved over to Starship. And
1: But that was in the mid-80s.
0: Right, that was when they went into the 80s.
1: Yeah. Right. So this is in just a squarely meat and potatoes rock kind of sound for them. So, okay. Well, Jefferson Starship on their course of evolution, landing in about 1979, the At Point Zero, Freedom at Point Zero album. This is Jefferson Starship with Girl with the Hungry Eyes with our guest, Mark Mitchell, longtime Summit Guitar Club member from Akron, as part of Life and Lyrics here on the Summit FM.

0: You are listening to The Summit FM with Jefferson Starship, back to the late 70s with that song Girl with the Hungry Eyes, a very specific choice from that album Freedom at Point Zero from back then. Mark, we just went through a whole bunch of songs here that have struck a chord with you throughout life, shaped you as a person, and the vulnerability, I guess, that comes along with that. So this is really great to talk to you and share all these songs with our listening audience. Part of the perks of being a Guitar Club member, getting a chance to do this, share the songs that mean so much to you as part of life and lyrics. Mark, thanks for coming in today.
1: Well, thanks, Chad. The Summit is a great radio station. Love listening to the music. I've also been a longtime volunteer here. You've got a lot of great volunteer opportunities that people can take advantage of if they're looking for something to do in their spare time. So certainly enjoy supporting the station and being able to do something like this and share my story a little bit, I guess.
0: We appreciate our Guitar Club members very much. You are, like I said, it's an elite level of membership that along with your generosity comes, elevated perks like this, an episode of Life and Lyrics to share your story about some of the music that means so much to you. Summit Guitar Club member Mark Mitchell from Akron, thank you very much for coming in and speaking today.
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3: 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On the Summit FM, thanks to Mike Patton of Faith No More, along with Seth and Scott Avett. We had that interview at 7 o'clock tonight. I'm still kind of excited that actually happened. Next week, next Thursday, Avett Patton at the Cleveland Jacobs Pavilion. And since we got a few minutes here before Alan Cross comes on, and since I'm such a lifelong fan, more from Faith No More on the

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1: On the Summit FM, more from Faith No More. That's from the Angel Dust album. It was my jam back in high school, A Small Victory. And we also played Last Cup of Sorrow. It was so cool to talk to Mike Patton and the Avett Brothers. We'll play that interview again on Sunday night around 9 p.m. here on the Summit. Alan Cross coming up tonight at 9 p.m. with Ongoing History of New Music. Then tonight at 10, it's Nick and Bob's Movie Music. Nick Nicholas and Bob Ethington and From Akron and Beyond Movie Music. And that's part one of their movie film music special tonight at 10 o'clock. And I'm really keyed up for this concert with Avett Patton next Thursday. This is the Avett Brothers now with Ain't No Man on the Summit.

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Well, it's warfare out there, folks. You're either working for success or to be rich or, God help us, famous. Or you're working against the clock just to stay afloat. Got your nose all scraped up from the grindstone. You're digging for diamonds and only finding rhinestones. Meanwhile, it's August and the tax man has never heard of summer vacation. You're either working on yourself or you're looking after babies, taking care of your old man or your old lady. And the direct line to the hospital just says, leave a message. See, you can only live one day at a time, only drive one hot rod at a time, only say one word at a time, and only think one thought at a time. And every soul is alone when the day becomes night, and there in the dark, if you can try to see the light, in the most pitch black shape of the loneliest shadow, well, then you ought to sleep well, because there's hope for sure. Well, I don't know about all that being true, but I do know this.

0: Avett Brothers. And a couple of great ones there. Looking forward to Avett Patton concert next Thursday at Jacobs Pavilion. It is the Summit FM. Alan Cross up next after 9. And then Nick and Bob's Movie Music Part 1 on From Akron and Beyond tonight at 10 here on the Summit.
1: Akron, Canton, Youngstown weather at the Summit.
0: Partly cloudy with some showers again tonight, a low of 67, and about 79 on Friday with some scattered showers, about 82 on Saturday. In Athens tonight, a low of 69 degrees, chance of showers and thunderstorms on Friday and 83, Saturday about 84 and mostly sunny. And with your Summit FM forecast, I'm Brad Savage.
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4: Back on the afternoon of October 1st, 1982, Sony introduced a new home stereo gizmo. It was the world's first compact disc player. They called it the CDP-101. That's a weird name, but if you take it apart, it makes sense. CDP stands for Compact Disc Player. The 101 is binary notation for the number 5. That's because the head of the audio division considered this first model to be in the middle of Sony's future lineup of CD players. So, I guess 5 on a scale of 1 to 10. Sony had been working on compact disc technology with a Dutch company called Philips for a number of years, which released their own machine, the CD-100, about a month later. Compact disc technology was rolled out worldwide in March of 1983, and for the next 17 years, the recorded music industry experienced a boom unlike it had ever seen before. Music fans were convinced to buy all their favorite albums again, and as the popularity of vinyl and cassettes waned, the CD became the currency of the realm. And lo, it was good. Insane amounts of money were made year after year after year. But nothing lasts forever, right? And in about 2000, the bloom started to come off the CD rose. And now, CD sales are in a total free fall as streaming becomes the most way people access music. Now, the compact disc isn't dead yet, but it's never going to be the juggernaut it once was. What happened? And how? This is actually a fascinating story. This is the rise and fall of the compact disc.
5: 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Alan Cross and the ongoing history of new music on the Summit.
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4: Hi there, I'm Alan Cross, and this program is dedicated to the compact disc, those 5-inch pieces of plastic that powered the music industry for almost 20 years. Now, those days are gone, and gone forever, thanks to streaming and the changing demands of music fans. But before the CD heads off into the sunset and becomes a niche format, let's offer some appreciation for the digital goodness CDs brought to us for a couple of generations. And let's begin with one of a surprising number of songs written about them. This is from 2008, and it's a Swedish band called Jerk Store.

0: That's Sweden's Jerk Store and Compact Disc, which was released in 2008. If we're going to do this right, we have to go back to the very beginning. The technology that went into CDs goes as far back as 1966, when an American inventor named James T. Russell figured out a way to record digital information, that is, data that had been reduced to patterns of zeros and ones, onto a sheet of transparent foil. It was lit by a halogen lamp from behind, which turned these zeros and ones into patterns of light. The original plan was to create a rotating disc that could play back both audio and video, and the result was something called the LaserVision disc, about which, really, the less said the better, because it was a big flop. Then, 1974, a group of engineers within Philips, the Dutch electronics company that I mentioned earlier, started to look for ways to improve on the vinyl record. They first experimented with a disc that was about 20 centimeters in diameter, but eventually settled on one that was 11.5 centimeters. And you want to know why they picked that number? Because Philips also developed the cassette in the early 1960s. The diagonal width of a cassette is 11.5 centimeters. Meanwhile, in Japan, Sony was working on digital recording machines and first demonstrated an optical disc that was 30 centimeters in diameter, so the same diameter as a vinyl LP, 1 foot. This was September 1977. This thing could hold 60 minutes of music. A year later, they came up with a disc that could hold up to 150 minutes, and again, still 30 centimeters or 1 foot. In 1979, when Sony and Philips realized that they were working towards the same goal, the companies teamed up to split the costs of research, to share knowledge, and to come up with all the proper standards for making this new music storage format. As for the name, well, that was Philips' idea. They invented the compact cassette in 1963. That's what you actually call these things, compact cassettes. So it was agreed that the new format should be called the compact disc. They also figured out some of the finer points of the manufacturing process. Meanwhile, Sony, which had a head start in digital storage technology, contributed what they knew. The result was something known as the Redbook CD-DA standard, which is a collection of specifications that are still used to make compact discs everywhere on the planet today. So, yes, the CDs we play today are still based on technology designed in 1979. Let's go through some of these specs. Information is recorded in a spiral, just like a vinyl record, except that CDs play from the inside out. Rotational speeds changed as the disc played. Track 1 plays at 480 RPM. As the laser moves towards the outer edge, rotational speed slows to about 210 RPM. That explains why, if you listen carefully to a CD player, you can hear how the mechanical sounds change. That's the motor slowing down. It was decided that the sampling frequency would be 44.1 kHz. This means the recording technology grabbed real-world audio, analog audio, 44,100 times a second. Resolution was set at 16 bits, which is related to how the computers of the day stored data. The diameter was ultimately set at an even 12 centimeters, 5 centimeters bigger than the original Philips prototype. That 10% increase in diameter represented a 20% increase in capacity. You can do the math and the geometry, and it'll explain that. Do not believe any stories that this increase in size was because an executive at Sony demanded that the new technology have enough capacity to store his favorite performance of Beethoven's Ninth Symphony. Great story, not true. The real truth is very mundane. If you add all this up, combine it with the basic geometry and all the other physical situations, you end up with a disc that is capable of storing between 74 and 75 minutes worth of music. Okay, let's pause here for a song about CDs. This is Screeching Weasel.
1: The thing you're listening to is called a compact disc. It's a method of conveying sound. It's square outside, inside it's round.

All right, moving on. People often ask about the first compact discs. What was the first album to be released this way? Well, let's begin with where they were made. Two factories were originally set up. Philips ran one near Hanover, Germany, and the other was run by Sony in Japan. The first test pressing, a CD used to demonstrate the new technology, was a recording of the Berlin Philharmonic, conducted by Herbert von Karajan, performing Richard Strauss's An Alpine Symphony. This appeared in 1979, and this recording was chosen for its clarity and wide range of dynamics, something that the compact disc promised. So let's have just a little listen.

0: So that was officially the first CD. It was a test pressing, it was a demo disc, and it was used for internal industry presentations. The first public demonstration of the technology apparently was on a BBC show called Tomorrow's World in 1981.
1: Of a long playing record from here to here. 60 minutes of digital music. That's music recorded as a series of electronic pulses. A lot of record companies are now recording music using digital techniques, but until now, it's always been converted back to the conventional system, onto an ordinary vinyl record, which collects dust, gets scratched, and relies on the needle physically tracking along the groove to reproduce the sound. This new long-playing record looks very similar to a video disc we've shown you before. The surface is covered by a layer of transparent plastic, so you don't have to worry about grubby fingers or even scratches. Now, underneath the plastic is the digital code. 6 billion microscopic pits and spaces that represent the music. And they're arranged in a continuous track, just like the groove on an ordinary record. In reality, the track on this disc is 2.5 miles long. Instead of a needle and cartridge, a laser beam picks up the track by reading that sequence of pits and spaces and converting it back into the pure sounds of the original music. Now, whether there's a market for this kind of disc remains to be seen. But unlike the video disc, the good news is that most of those manufacturers of the audio disc, the new one, and there are 29 of them, have all agreed at last to use the same system. So that means no matter what kind of record or what kind of player, they can all plug in to a conventional hi-fi system. And I'm sure you'll agree that that is common sense at last. Here then for you is the latest single from the Bee Gees.
0: You hear that music? That's the Bee Gees and Livin' Eyes, the first song from a CD to be played publicly. The first CD to be produced for public consumption was another classical work, some waltzes by Chopin, performed by Claudia Arrau. It came off the line on August 17th, 1982.

Then we move on to the first popular music album released on CD. That honor went to ABBA with their 1981 album, The Visitors. It was pressed in August of 1982.

From there, the idea of first loses a bit of its meaning. On October the 1st, 1982, Sony Japan issued 50 titles all at once, and according to legend, the first of those 50 was 52nd Street from Billy Joel. Then came the big worldwide launch in March of 1983, when CBS Records released 16 albums on the new format, including Thriller from Michael Jackson. Not everybody was crazy about this new technology. The recording industry was still suffering from a terrible recession in the early 1980s. For the first time ever, first time since the Great Depression, revenues in the industry had gone down, and investing in new tech wasn't something they were too keen on. Record stores also weren't too happy about CDs. They already had miles and miles and miles of shelving for vinyl LPs. Plus, they had to devote space to 7-inch singles. People were still coming in to buy music on 8-track. And they were grappling with the explosive rise in the popularity of pre-recorded cassettes, thanks to this new thing called the Sony Walkman and similar portable music devices. What? You expect us to install more shelving for another format? And one that requires people to buy an expensive machine to play it? Are you nuts? Do you know what the economy is like? No, thank you. Another reason retailers were skeptical had to do with the CD size. They were so small that they were very easily shoplifted. Those problems were solved by a special sort of packaging called the long box. This was either a paper or plastic package that was about 6 inches wide and 12 inches long. It was too big to slip into your pocket. And with those dimensions, you could display them in exactly the same space as your racks of 12-inch vinyls. CDs and long boxes fit two side by side in an old vinyl bin. So problem solved there. And here's another thing. Because Sony and Philips each had their own record labels, they were determined to make this new format a hit. They had to make their money back. At first, sales were slow and confined to audiophiles. Only about 350,000 CD players were sold in 1983. And CDs themselves were expensive, usually running anywhere from $16 to $25 for a domestic release, making them almost double the price of a vinyl record or cassette. To put that into perspective, a $20 CD, a not uncommon price back in the early 1980s, is equivalent to about $45 today. And the selection wasn't great. Like I said, there were two manufacturing plants on the planet. Don't worry, we were told, as more plants come online, selection will improve and prices will drop. No, really, prices will drop. Okay, yeah, hold that thought. Eventually, though, the public began to get into CDs. Perfect sound. No cracks, no pops, no static, no warping. But to be honest, the state of vinyl records began pushing people towards the CD. And for this, we can blame the oil crisis of the mid-1970s. Petrochemical products like vinyl became more expensive. To save money, records became thinner. Lots of vinyl was recycled, which introduced impurities that caused new pressings to sound worse with clicks and pops and low-frequency rumble, and they were easily scratched and damaged. And frankly, music fans couldn't wait to get into CDs because the new vinyl records being produced through the late 70s and early 1980s sounded and performed terribly. And not only did people start to buy new releases on CD, they began to replace their old vinyl records with new CD reissues. Good trivia question. Any idea who was the first person to have their entire catalog reissued on compact disc? It was this guy in February 1985.

0: By 1986, music fans were really getting into this new compact disc thing. Dire Straits' Brothers in Arms album, a beautifully recorded album, became the first CD to sell a million copies. And on February 26, 1987, the Beatles, who had been holding out, waiting to see if the CD was worth their time, issued their first four albums on CD. Now, this was a milestone, because if the Beatles were going to give their blessing to this new format, well, then we definitely have a thing going on. Another milestone was the opening of the first U.S.-based manufacturing plant. A Sony facility went online in Terre Haute, Indiana in October 1984, and the first CD it produced was Bruce Springsteen's Born in the USA. By the end of 1988, there were at least 50 plants around the world cranking out these new discs. And by 1989, half a billion discs had been sold. And lo, it was good. More in a moment.
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0: This episode is on the rise and fall of the compact disc, that 12-centimeter silver coaster that powered the music industry for almost two decades, generating billions of dollars. Sony and Philips turned on their marketing machines. In addition to selling the new format to fans, they also targeted labels, artists, producers, engineers, executives, anyone and everything who needed to be convinced to move into this new digital future. Philips went so far as to sponsor Dire Straits' tour in support of their digitally recorded album Brothers in Arms. Leader Mark Knopfler even did a TV commercial extolling the virtues of the CD. So no wonder Brothers in Arms became the first CD to sell a million copies. When it came to old formats, 8-tracks were the first to go. The last major label release on 8-track was Fleetwood Mac's Greatest Hits in 1987. Then the bottom dropped out of the vinyl market, with CDs outselling the old format by 1988. By 2000, vinyl was barely alive. In 1991, the cassette, which for a while had been the biggest selling format for pre-recorded music, was overtaken by the CD. The compact disc was quite simply the fastest growing entertainment product in the history of the universe. 61 million CDs were sold in 1985, 140 million in 1986, and then the numbers just kept getting bigger and bigger and bigger. 1 billion in 1992, 2 billion in 1993, and Sony and Philips cleaned up too. They made money from the licensing royalties of the technology. Every single CD earned Sony and Philips a little piece, a little taste, because of licensing. CDs ruled to the point where, on average, over 95% of recorded music industry revenues came from sales of the compact disc. It's funny, too, how prices really didn't come down that much in the 90s, despite the fact that new plants went online every year and more discs were sold every year. Labels had brought the cost of manufacturing a CD down to about a dollar, yet the retail price remained $14, $15, $16 or more. So talk about a fat profit margin. I recall being in a store in the 90s and seeing a copy of Led Zeppelin's fourth album, you know, the one with Stairway to Heaven on it, selling for $24.99. That's almost $40 in today's money. And at the time, you could buy the vinyl version for, what, $6.99 on sale. So what's up with that? That album had already sold more than 20 million copies. It had paid for itself many, many, many times over. And somebody still wanted to sell it for $25? A domestic version for $25? But we kept buying the things by the tens of millions, the hundreds of millions, the billions. This album sold more than 25 million copies worldwide, most of which were on CD.

CDs goosed the music industry to incredible heights. And while the price of music in this format stayed stubbornly high, the cost of buying a CD player kept coming down and down and down. By the end of the 90s, there was a CD player for everyone, from ultra-high-end audiophile models costing thousands of dollars to some that sold for around $100 or even less at the local drugstore. And there were all manner of portable CD players. Sony's Discman was the CD version of the Walkman. Nice idea, but it was bigger than a portable cassette player. It was hard to drag around a wallet of CDs with you. And no matter what kind of anti-skip technology it promised, the damn things always skipped. Always. Go jogging with one? Get out of here. And then there was the car. In 1984, Mercedes-Benz became the first auto manufacturer to offer an in-dash CD player. Others followed, including, of course, all manner of CD changers installed in the glove box or the trunk or under the seat. By the end of the 90s, CD players in cars were practically standard. The last model to offer a factory cassette player was the 2010 Lexus SC430. And, you know, we love CDs. Okay, so the hinges on the jewel case always cracked and broke, making it impossible for the case to stay closed. Or that little thing in the center of the CD tray broke, putting your CD at risk of getting scratched or falling out of the case. But still, hey, you know what? They sounded way better than cassettes. The high watermark of the CD came in 2000, when 943 million were sold just in the United States. Worldwide, 2.44 billion. This album was released in October of that year and ended up at number one on the charts.

0: Like I said, CD sales peaked in 2000. Since then, though, things have turned into a death spiral. Global sales went from $25 billion in 2000 to around $5 billion in 2018. What happened? That's what we'll look at next.
1: Your car. You loved everything about it. Its questionable handling. Its fake leather seats. A muffler that announced your arrival wherever you went. Even that strange knocking sound you kept hearing whenever you turned left.
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0: After 17 years of consecutive growth, CD sales peaked in 2000. But then a number of things conspired to create the great CD die-off, and some of the reasons were self-inflicted. Let's start with that. First of all, like we've been saying, the price of CDs did not come down the way we were promised. They remained expensive. And second, the recorded music industry made the cynical decision to eliminate the CD single, which was the digital equivalent of the old 7-inch single. The attitude seemed to be, what, you want just that one song on the album? Too bad, no more singles for you. You buy the whole album. That's the way it's going to be if you want just that one song. Sorry, we make the rules. Okay, quick sidebar here. There were two types of CD singles. The first one was the same size as a regular CD, but had between one and four, maybe five songs on it. The actual single, plus a couple of bonus tracks that often weren't available anywhere else. The second type of CD single was just 3 inches in diameter, which was introduced in 1987. This was called a mini CD, or CD3, and it could hold about 20 minutes of music max, but they were pretty much all gone by 1985. They were fine when CD players had drawers, which is how you loaded the disc into the machine, but it did not work with players that were self-loading, unless you used something called an adapter ring that you snapped around the outside of the disc so it had a fake diameter of 12 centimeters, the standard size of a CD. These things were flimsy, they easily cracked, and if you used them in a self-loading player, they sometimes unbalanced the disc, making it unplayable. Or worse, it trapped the disc inside the machine. So good riddance to these things. I have a couple of CD3s in my collection. One came with an edition of the Nine Inch Nails EP Broken. Don't think I've ever played it. I have it, but anyway. 5-inch CDs, however, were great, and some bands used them extremely effectively. The Kings were Oasis. Noel Gallagher was cranking out so much music at the time that each official Oasis CD single came with 3 or 4 other non-album tracks, studio recordings, demos, live tracks. All the Oasis CD singles were worth collecting, especially since some of these bonus tracks, as they were called, became hits of their own, like this.

0: Oasis and Acquiesce, a bonus track on the Some Might Say CD single from 1995. I was a real fan of CD singles because some real treasures lurked as bonus tracks. By the end of the 1990s, many consumers saw the recorded music industry as, well, let's just be honest, greedy and unresponsive to music fans. High CD prices, the end of CD singles, a parade of acts with one good song on a CD and then 12 pieces of crap. But what were the options? Well, there was this new thing called the internet. People had been trading music online since the early 1990s, but it was a slow, buggy process. The music industry knew all about it, but they really didn't take file trading seriously. Their big concern was the rise of CD burners in home computers. That was the big threat, this illegal piece of plastic that you could hold in your hands. The industry was positive that this would lead to people burning bootleg copies of legitimately released albums and selling those. They honestly didn't get that people would be more interested in individual songs and the convenience of digital files. They just couldn't wrap their heads around how digital files could ever possibly transcend any physical format. Then, towards the end of the 1990s, a new thing called the MP3 was seen to be picking up steam. University students glommed onto them right away using their school's high-speed internet connections. And then, on June 1st, 1999, a new, easy-to-use software program called Napster appeared. This made trading MP3 files a snap, and it ushered in a whole new way of doing things. Very quickly, the attitude became, why should I buy a full CD at a stupid price if I can get just the one song I want for free from the comfort of my home computer? The tech-savvy, cash-poor students started to take on the monolithic music industry. Not too much happened for about 18 months. CD sales remained pretty steady. But then in 2001, just as Napster was being sued out of existence, two other programs were introduced into the wild. There was Kazaa and BitTorrent. By 2003, CD sales had dropped 20% from their all-time highs. The industry was in a panic, so they tried to litigate themselves back into control, but it was way too late. They tried to innovate themselves back in control with legal digital services, but nothing they did worked. This is where Apple comes into the picture. In January 2001, iTunes was introduced. This was originally music management software for people with Macs who had ripped CDs to their hard drive or had collected music from somewhere online. You could also use iTunes to burn compilation CDs, the digital equivalent of the old cassette mixtape. In October 2001, the iPod was introduced. This wasn't the first digital music player, but it was way, way better than anything else out there. And overnight, portable cassette and CD players seemed to be about as cool as wind-up gramophones. Steve Jobs went to all the record labels and basically said, look, piracy is killing you. You have to go digital. You can't do it right. So here is my solution. And the labels really had no choice but to agree. And on April 28th, 2003, the iTunes Music Store opened for business. iTunes would eventually have up to 70% of the marketplace for digital music, something that the labels absolutely hated because they'd lost control. At the same time, though, the industry kept trying to push pieces of plastic on the public. There were two attempts at high-fidelity digital discs. Remember that CD technology is still rooted in standards that were created in the late 1970s and early 80s. So let's update that. There was the HD CD and the Super Audio CD, two standards that were, yep, not compatible. There was DataPlay, a disc so tiny that it was actually a choking hazard. And then there were misguided attempts of putting malware on CDs. If you tried to rip this CD from a major record label, something called a rootkit would install itself on your machine, preventing you from copying anything. And that ended really, really badly with a bunch of lawsuits being filed by and on behalf of music consumers. What are you doing? You're putting malware on my computer without my knowledge? I have in my collection a Cranberries disc called Doors and Windows. This is a CDI disc, meaning that it contains all sorts of multimedia content as well as music. This one could be played in a computer and a CD player, but you needed to turn down your CD player for track one because it just might read it as ear-piercing static. You want to rip it to your computer? Uh-uh. It wouldn't let you. But, yeah, there's ways around that.
1: 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Doors and Windows, an intimate, interactive look at one of the most successful new groups in music today.
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0: As the first decade of the 21st century rolled on, CD sales continued to drop, and piracy seemed unstoppable. Then, in 2005, YouTube went online, and there was another big drop as people started looking for music that way. Record chains began to go out of business because fewer people were buying discs. Big box stores stopped carrying CDs. Computers stopped coming with built-in CD-ROM drives, and the number of CD players you could actually go out and buy had dropped drastically. And if you've bought a new car in the last couple of years, not only did it probably not come with a CD player, but you probably didn't even notice. Today, we're all about digital music on our phones, whether we connect them via headphones, Bluetooth, or plug them into our cars using a USB connector or the auxiliary input. And then, streaming. By the time Spotify came along in 2008, the CD market had dropped by at least two-thirds. By 2018, that drop was 90% from its all-time highs. 90%! And it's not done falling yet. It has been a total and complete collapse, as we all have collectively abandoned the CD for the unbelievable convenience of digital. And you know something? The music industry isn't too concerned anymore because they're making so much money from streaming. Revenue from streaming first eclipsed that of physical media in April of 2018. The industry still isn't making as much as it did in the glory days of the CD, but the bleeding has stopped. They're actually making cash. It's to the point where labels would probably just like to see CDs go away so they could save all those costs of manufacturing and warehousing and transporting and dealing with retailers. Now think about this. There was a time when people would break into your car just to grab whatever CDs you left behind. And now there's a lot of meh when it comes to compact discs. And it's weird. CDs don't have the same emotional cachet as vinyl. We're heading toward a time when vinyl may just outsell CDs again for the first time since the middle 1980s. Why would that be? Well, that's a discussion that could probably go on for some time. Back in a moment.
1: 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Deep classics. And some surprises. 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
1: 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This is The Summit. Taking a deep dive into the music, the stories, the artists, and what it's all about. The ongoing history of new music with Alan Cross on The Summit.
0: So, is the compact disc dead? No. Japan, Germany, South Africa, and South Korea have very solid CD markets. But even those countries are starting to see erosion in CD sales, largely because of the adoption of streaming music services. Will the CD disappear? No. But it will become a niche format for people who want to possess music, just like those who like vinyl. I think we're looking at a split in the way we consume music. Streaming is great for sampling what's out there, for researching different sounds, or for the sheer convenience of having the universe's music at your fingertips wherever you are. That's music consumption. Then we have the other way, which is personal music curation. There's something to be said for having a carefully cultivated collection of physical music, CDs, vinyl, whatever, that you can display and study and go back to again and again and again. For the time being, these formats, compact discs and vinyl, deliver higher fidelity and better sonic quality than we can get from digital files. Now, that's slowly changing with formats like high-resolution audio, which are fantastic, by the way. 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The CD had a very good run, and like vinyl, it will continue to serve us for years to come. But it will never, ever be like it once was. 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I run a website called ajournalofmusicalthings.com. 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And I promise to get right back to you. 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We'll talk to you next time. I'm Alan Cross.
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0: Hi there, folks. Well, our episode this time is going to be another fun one for us.
1: Fun with Nick and Bob.
0: And hopefully fun for you listeners as well. This time, over the course of our show, we've done several sort of top 10 lists, top 10 favorite albums, top 10, or maybe even more, albums that influenced Akron bands back in the day. And we came up with the idea that it would be kind of fun to talk about our favorite music movies. Now, the reason I'm saying music movies is because although the majority of both of our list, I have a feeling, will be rock movies, yeah, or rock music oriented, there were a few that were definitely, for me, that were outside of that genre. And so we kind of made it a little more general. And then, so we do have, each of us have our top 10 list. And now, Nick, do you remember the concept of a top 10? Because you didn't understand it the last time we did this.
1: Yeah. Yeah, I got it.
0: Basically, the idea is number one is your favorite. Number 10 is maybe less favorite.
1: Yeah, but, I got it.
0: Okay, all right. Just wanted to make sure. And wanted to make sure it wasn't some random list of movies that popped into your head one day.
1: The Japanese version is, yeah, is slightly different.
0: Exactly. And I will admit that this was, as usual, difficult. I probably wouldn't stand by this list by time some of you even have listened to it. I might have changed it, but that's just the way these things go, I guess. But it's part of the fun as well, right, Nick?
1: Yeah, except, you know, you've got like six versions of different bootleg Unit 5 releases, right? Other than that, you know, what's your real top 10?
0: Yeah, well, that's true. Anyway, the one other thing I'll mention before we get started and jump into this is that even our criteria is pretty subjective because basically these are movies that may be documentaries, they may be fictional movies that involve a fictional band or music star, and or they may be just even movies that the music in the movie was so evocative that that just has struck one of us as being, you know, a great movie. Let me state.
1: Yeah, the reason for
0: a great music movie.
1: Yeah, the reason for the choice is just simply the music.
0: Right. Exactly. And, of course, as usual, I have a bunch of extra ones. And so I'm going to just jump through these real quick. These are some of the ones that did not make my list. I'm also going to have a couple of highly controversial exclusions, but I'm going to save those till later so that the majority of you out there listening don't turn the show off before we've even gotten into it. I would have to say on my outside looking in list, I would include Purple Rain.
1: Actually, that was one I crossed off.
0: Okay, really? Yeah. Okay. Boy, what a, you know, Let's Go Crazy. It doesn't get much more exciting than that. Unfortunately, the acting in the film was so bad. That kind of cut it out for me on that one. This is Spinal Tap, one of the funniest movies I've ever seen, and is, of course, about a fictional rock band. Jazz on a Summer's Day from 1959, about the 1958 Newport Jazz Festival. Fantastic performances. And boy, the audience looks so cool in that movie. Everyone's just dressed great. It's another time. And then Easy Rider. You know, that was one that I thought, well, that the music is so wrapped up in that movie, even though the movie's plot is not about music.
1: No, but there'll be a surprise when you're mention that name later.
0: Okay, well, interesting. So anyway, those are just a few I left off, and I wanted to make sure we got at least mentioned. And so with that, Nick, why don't you start our list with your number 10?
1: Sure, I just want to say, too, I left off Rock and Roll High School. Just
0: because, oh, okay.
1: Yeah, I just had too many, you know,
0: and
1: which is a great film, you know.
0: It's a favorite of many people. Yeah.
1: Well, my number 10 is, I don't know, it's a movie that I saw, came out in 1983, called Local Hero.
0: Okay.
1: And it's about a, you know, this wealthy oil company owner sends one of his workers to small Scottish town because he wants to buy up the town. And Peter Reigert, I think I'm pronouncing it right, was the main actor in that. And I remember him from Animal House.
0: Yeah, right.
1: He
0: has
1: a great, great role. And actually, the Mark Knopfler did the soundtrack. And the one song that was featured throughout was titled Going Home. But it's a theme song to Local Hero. And it's just a great song. It recurs throughout the whole movie. But what's interesting, just a few weeks ago, there was a re-release of this great song. Mark Knopfler assembled 50 of the greatest musicians, mainly guitarists, on the planet to redo this song. It's almost, I don't think Brad's going to play that version. It's almost 10 minutes long, you know. But I think it was everybody from Ringo Starr and his son on drums to Eric Clapton, Jeff Beck, Bruce Springsteen, Roger Daltrey, and participated in this. And I think that was Jeff Beck's last recording. But anyway, Local Hero, the movie, and the theme song Going Home is number 10 for me.
0: Okay, that's great. And of course, Mark Knopfler of Dire Straits.
1: Yeah.
0: But he, I know you've loved that as long as I've, you know, known you, it seems like. I know that you loved that movie and that music.
1: Yeah, so. Actually, I just this last year, I purchased all the remastered versions of Dire Straits and the Mark Knopfler solo projects.
0: Okay, good stuff,
1: yeah.
0: Right?
1: Yeah.
0: Okay, well, my number 10... It's a pretty different kind of movie. It is from 1980, and it's called DOA, A Rite of Passage. This is probably the ultimate documentary about the British punk scene. It's directed by Lech Kowalski, and it's the theme of the movie is the Sex Pistols' 1978 tour of the United States.
1: Oh,
0: and
1: yeah.
0: So most rough live footage you've ever seen of the Sex Pistols was actually made for this movie. It also features performances by Iggy Pop, X-Ray Specs, The Clash, Generation X, and the Dead Boys, all very early on. Real rough punk, you know, sort of the epic early days of that. Another great documentary, The Filth and the Fury, which is about the Sex Pistols, a lot of that live footage is from this film, DOA. Not the easiest movie to find, but it's out there. It's on DVD, and I highly recommend it if you are a fan or interested in the British punk scene of that time.
2: Some people think little girls should be seen and not heard, but I think...

0: Well, my number nine, sort of a hodgepodge. Well, basically, it's two different movies, and one was the movie More, and the other was Zabriskie Point. And the reason I picked those two, they both have these great Pink Floyd tunes on there.
1: Pink Floyd really did the soundtrack.
0: Yeah. Although More is a great Pink Floyd album. And that's just them, doing the soundtrack. Where Zabriskie Point has...
1: That has like Jerry Garcia.
0: Yeah. It has Kaleidoscope, The Young Bloods, Patti Page. And I was lucky enough to get I was able to pick up the extended version that I didn't know existed. It has a lot more great Pink Floyd tunes on that.
1: Okay.
0: And, the movie, the art films, More is about, heroin addiction and Zabriskie Point takes place in Death Valley, National Park. But really the music is what drew me to these. Okay. And I had to lump them together.
1: Yeah. I understand that.
0: That was 1969, for More and 1970 for Zabriskie Point.
1: I was going to say, so this is pre-Dark Side of the Moon.
0: Oh, yeah.
1: Real psychedelic.
0: Big time.
1: Yeah.

0: Okay, my number nine is, I think it's generally felt to be one of the great rock documentaries, and it's certainly a very powerful film. It's from 1970, Gimme Shelter, directed by Albert and David Maysles. This is, of course, the story of the Rolling Stones' free concert at Altamont Speedway.
1: Great movie.
0: Which, of course, becomes disastrous as they made the unwise decision, on the recommendation, speaking of Jerry Garcia, on the recommendation of the Grateful Dead, who were always kind of buddies with the Hells Angels back in those days, to use the Hells Angels as the security.
1: And yeah, did you have that them as bodyguards at your wedding?
0: Yeah, yeah.
1: Look at the Hells Angels.
0: And there were no problems. But the... But there were a lot of problems at Altamont because the Hells Angels show up and they're very violent. They're all pretty obviously whacked out on
1: amphetamines. They knocked out Marty Balin.
0: Of the Jefferson Airplane. And of course, curiously and interestingly enough, the Grateful Dead were supposed to play that show. They showed up, and when they saw what was going on, they got out. They left. They never played. Crosby, Stills, and Nash and Young were part of that concert as well. There were a number of other bands, but really the movie, Gimme Shelter, features the Stones' performance and the sort of... ramping up to the actual concert and all the different deals are being made and things to make it happen. They were hoping this was going to be sort of a West Coast Woodstock.
1: It was a free concert, wasn't it?
0: It was a free concert, right. And it turned out to be a disaster. A man named Meredith Hunter was actually stabbed to death, and which is actually captured on film.
1: Yeah, I saw the whole thing.
0: And... Anyway, Gimme Shelter. It's a great film.

0: So this is From Akron and Beyond. I am Bob Ethington with my co-host Nick Nicholas. We are counting down our top 10 music movies.
1: Well, my number 8 sort of a fun movie. There's not a whole lot to say about it. A Hard Day's Night.
0: Oh, yeah. Okay.
1: The Beatles.
0: Mm-hmm.
1: You know, came out in 1964. And it featured, you know, Can't Buy Me Love and I Love Her. There's actually 13 tracks on that album.
0: Sure.
1: Now I got to ask you this. That was the soundtrack, was it different to, in America than it was in the in UK?
0: Yes. The Hard Day's Night album is like all songs, all Beatles songs.
1: Yeah, yeah.
0: But then when the soundtrack came out in the United States, side one was Beatles songs, and then side two was like this instrumental stuff that George Martin put together.
1: Yeah. Gotcha.
0: Yeah.
1: That was a simple one just to throw in there. You know, it was a fun movie.
0: Sure. Yeah. We may hear about that one again at some point.
1: Oh.

0: My number eight, we're going to get away from rock and roll for a minute here and get away from documentaries. It's a movie from 1986 called Round Midnight. This is a great movie about a jazz musician played by a jazz musician in the film, the great Dexter Gordon, the great tenor sax player. He was actually nominated for an Academy Award for Best Actor for this performance. The movie came out in 1986. Directed by French director Bertrand Tavernier. And it is a story really kind of about Dexter Gordon in a way, although it's not strictly his story, but it's about a black American jazz musician who can't find work in the United States, and so he goes to France, where there's still a thriving jazz scene. And it's sort of his life in Paris and his sort of feeling, you know, his life as an expatriate, feeling alienated from his roots, but then being appreciated by the audiences there. The music for the film was all done by Herbie Hancock. He did the soundtrack and plays on it.
1: But he produced it and performed on it.
0: Yes. And then, but of course, Dexter Gordon's saxophone is featured prominently. And it's just a really touching, totally effective movie, which is very rare. You know, we mentioned Purple Rain earlier. Purple Rain is a fantastic movie in a lot of ways, but again, the story's kind of hokey. The acting is not particularly good, but it just has some great music in it. And a lot of movies that are fictional movies about music will have great music, but the rest of it's not so hot. Round Midnight is the exception to that. That's a movie that has a really great story and great acting throughout, along with great music. So that's my number eight.

0: So this is From Akron and Beyond. I am Bob Ethington with my co-host Nick Nicholas. We are counting down our top 10 music movies.
1: My number 7 is Goodfellas.
0: Okay.
1: Yeah, it came out in 1990. A great Martin Scorsese film. It had starring Ray Liotta, Robert De Niro, Joe Pesci. And it's just a... Well, I'm sure everybody knows the story there, you know, about, from the streets of New York to, these young guys that are wanting to be, mafiosos,
0: Right,
1: that,
0: Vegas.
1: Yeah, and then all this different stuff that happens, But the soundtrack has everybody from Tony Bennett, Cream, Shangri-La's, Chantel's, Bobby Darin, The Moon Glows.
0: Yeah.
1: It's actually a pretty cool soundtrack.
0: It is. Well, Scorsese's, known for using music in his
1: big
0: movies.
1: Time.
0: And speaking of Gimme Shelter, I think he's used the Stones song Gimme Shelter in about 3 different movies. Yeah. And it's always fantastic every time. That introduction, it's just inherently dramatic. That's a good pick, Nick. Great movie. I need to see that again.
1: It's on cable all the time.
0: Yeah, it is.

Well, my number seven, I'm slightly cheating because it's really two different movies, but I'm going to pretend they're one. And that I'm going back to the earlier days of punk rock, but now it's going to be a couple years later in Los Angeles. These are the movies Decline and Fall of Western Civilization, Part 1 and Part 2. Now, Part 1 is about the punk bands in L.A.

0: Features amazing, intense performances by Black Flag, The Germs, X, Fear, amongst other bands. But the movie is also very intense because it's very nihilistic. These are people that at the time just basically felt there was nothing really to live for except to just, you know, do this crazy intense punk rock music. And, you know, I mean, Darby Crash of the Germs, by the time the movie came out, was dead.
1: Really?
0: And you know, there's, so it's a very intense film and very powerful. And then the part two is same title, but it's the metal years. And this movie features performances by some huge acts: Alice Cooper, Ozzy Osbourne, Kiss, Aerosmith. But the most interesting part of the movie are the bands that are in this LA scene who all think they're going to become famous and are sure they're going to be bigger than anybody, and they never quite happens for them. A band called Odin, Lizzie Borden is another one.
1: I remember the names.
0: And
1: that's all you ever remember of them, the names.
0: Yeah, and the bands were, and again, this is like again very decadent, but decadent in a different way, because in where there's a self-destructive aspect overtly with the punk bands, in the metal bands, it's more just like good times taken way too far. Sex, drugs, and rock and roll underlined. Yeah. Not for all audiences, maybe, but these are very powerful films. They were developed by, directed by Penelope Spheeris, who went on to make Wayne's World.
2: Yeah.
0: And she became so struck by her experiences in making these films, including the third one, which is called Gutter Punk, it's not really about the music, but more about a scene there, and it's very depressing. But she actually ended up like helping found an organization to take in like street kids and and help them out. And so, that's just how powerful these films are. So anyway, Decline and Fall of Western Civilization, Parts 1 and 2, is my number 7.
1: You know, Bob, it's interesting you mentioned the nihilistic part of the LA scene, you know, how, you know, they lumped so many different cities into the punk scene, you know, Akron being one of them, you know, New York and all that, but the LA scene was the most truly like England, you know, they were more punk, and you mentioned something about
0: New York is more arty.
1: And here in the Midwest, we were just lucky to, you know, be here. but what was interesting was, I remember you mentioned about the violence and all that. I read a book years ago. I can't remember the title of it, but they compared the punk scene in the U.S. and in England. And let's say a wealthy guy would you know, drive down the street in an inner city neighborhood with a, you know, Cadillac or a Lincoln. And the kids there would think, oh, yeah, man, someday, you know, I'll have that, you know.
0: In L.A.
1: In the bad parts of town, you know. But in England, the Rolls Royce would go by, and the kids would see where they parked and go kick the crap out of the hubcaps, you know, because there's no way we're ever going to have one.
0: Right. They were locked into their status.
1: Absolutely.
0: Yeah.

0: My number six is Easy Rider.
1: Okay.
0: Came out in 1969. Mm-hmm. I think it was directed by Dennis Hopper as well as, he acted in it, him and Peter Fonda.
1: Mm-hmm.
0: And, the two guys in search of freedom, and trying to find a meaning of life, like getting high and going to scene to scene. And the music, was pretty
1: looking
0: cool.
1: Looking for America, man.
0: Yeah. Captain America and his buddy,
1: Right.
0: But, the music, Steppenwolf, Born to Be Wild, it's still, connected to that movie, along with The Pusher. It also featured The Byrds, Jimi Hendrix, and Electric Prudes.
1: Yeah, right.
0: I remember me and Terry, went on to form the Bizarros with me, and we're in high school, we went and saw that movie.
1: Yeah, my wife went and I went on a big road trip out west
0: on
1: a
0: bikes.
1: Couple years ago. Not on bikes, in the safety of our car. But we did find Dennis Hopper's gravesite, which is in Taos, New Mexico, and stayed at a home where he owned at one time. Yeah. And, a fascinating thing about Easy Rider, Nick, is, you and I were both alive in the days of that movie, right?
0: Yeah.
1: If you watch that movie now, it is an America that does not exist anymore.
0: No.
1: With the places they travel through towns. There's no franchise restaurants. There's no multiplex movie theaters. It's all just a drugstore, a Five and Dime, the local movie theater. You know what I mean? I mean, it's really an America that's kind of
0: gone.
1: Yeah, disappeared. Yeah, just due to the commercialization of our society.
0: It's interesting. We have one of my favorite shows is American Pickers, and they go to different parts of the country, find stuff, and those beautiful old, 150-year-old towns with the cool buildings are still there, but they're almost all empty.
1: Exactly. Yeah. That's what I mean.
0: Yeah.
1: Here they're still vibrant in that movie.
0: Yeah.
1: Good film. I might want to see that again.
0: it ages okay.
1: I think so. Yeah.
2: This year, the judges of the Cannes Film Festival presented the award Best Film by a New Director to Easy Rider. It's the story of a man who went looking for America and couldn't find it anywhere. Easy Rider stars Peter Fonda.
3: It's not every man that can live off the land,
2: Also starring Dennis Hopper, the award-winning director of Easy Rider.
4: We got things we want to do, man. 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
2: Co-starring Jack Nicholson.
5: This used to be a hell of a good country. I don't understand what's going on with it.
6: Hey, mister, can you tell where a man might find a man?
5: They're not scared of you.
7: They scared of what you represent to them. All we represent to them, man, is somebody who needs a haircut.
5: Oh,
7: what you represent to them is freedom. What the hell's wrong with freedom, then? That's what it's all about.

0: So this is From Akron and Beyond. I am Bob Ethington with my co-host Nick Nicholas. We are counting down our top 10 music movies. My number six is from year 2000, and we're back in the realm of a fictional Hollywood film, and that is Almost Famous.
1: Oh, yeah.
0: Now, of course, this was directed and written by Cameron Crowe, and it is very autobiographical because it was his story. He remarkably started writing for Rolling Stone magazine as a teenager, I think about 15 or 16 years old. Yeah. And they just liked his writing and his honesty and his reaction to the music. And of course, it has a fictional band in the film called Stillwater.
1: Yeah, but what a great movie.
0: But it really captures what it was like in the early 70s, I think, for people that were trying to become famous.
1: It's really realistic.
0: It's very realistic, yeah. And the acting is great. The music is very appropriate. The great late Fillmore Seymour Hoffman playing Lester Bangs as sort of the mentor to the young Cameron Crowe is a very memorable performance. And, it's a great film. Good.

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Adele, The Beatles, and Elton John didn't come out of the womb with platinum albums. Stevie Wonder, Jay-Z, and U2 weren't born with Grammys. All of them, at some point, were new artists. 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
1: I listened to The Summit for way too long before I became a member. I didn't recognize the importance of funding this kind of arts that we're getting with The Summit. And it wasn't until this year that I joined The Summit. So I'm a little embarrassed about that, but I'm very glad that I did it.
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We dare to be different. 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

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E-Town is a show with music, ideas, and community, and the weekly Achievement Award for those doing good things in their communities. 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

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Gathered up some people he had made.

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somewhere in the attic, in a basement, in a Zoom call between co-writers, in front of a laptop at a coffee shop, an unproven, untested musician, writer, or producer is writing a lyric, a verse, trading licks, and finding just the right sound. New music is being created, and we're into finding it and playing it for you. Here's some of it now on The Summit.

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Hi there, I'm Alan Cross, and I am the host of The Ongoing History of New Music. 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

I'm Alan Cross, and I've spent my career documenting the evolution of modern music. And my show, The Ongoing History of New Music, airs in the U.S. on just one incredible station, the Summit FM. 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

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And the

it's Rob Reinhart from Acoustic Cafe. Join me here on the Summit each Sunday morning, 6 a.m., for our show dedicated to the acoustic side of adult alternative music, including interviews, live special guests each week. 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I've been hosting this program now for well over 25 years. So have some Sunday morning coffee with me and catch Acoustic Cafe Sunday morning, 6 a.m. on the Summit, 91.3 FM in Akron-Canton, 90.7 FM in Youngstown, or via thesummit.fm.

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Indie. 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
2: And it's that time once again. Andrew James back with you. Coffee's on, music stacked and ready to go. And we're going to start things off, as Jim Chanot used to say, with the Men in Blue.

Adele, The Beatles, and Elton John didn't come out of the womb with platinum albums. Stevie Wonder, Jay-Z, and U2 weren't born with Grammys. All of them, at some point, were new artists. We take great pride in doing a deep dive into finding new performers, both nationally and locally, and giving them exposure for you. Here's another one, now, on The Summit.

New one from Sam Fender and Olivia Dean here on the Summit FM. Rain Me In off the People Watching EP. And the Police started things off for us, taking us back to 1979's Regatta de Blanc for The Bed's Too Big Without You. Well, good Friday morning to you. Andrew James sliding back into the big chair coming up for you. Third Eye Blind, new music from the Stones, got Jason Mraz and Maggie Rose too. And I want to take a moment and say thank you to our Summit members of the day today, Gary Benz and Betsy Koretnik of Akron. Gary and Betsy, thank you so much for your support. Gary, thank you for your years of guidance. Gary was part of our friends board, our advisory board, and it's also Gary's birthday, so happy birthday, Gary, as well. 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Takes just a couple of minutes to fill it out. Real easy to do. I know I've explained this several times over the years, but it's worth repeating because it's very important when listeners like you support what we do here at the Summit FM. And we want to be able to say thank you by A, sending you your new member packet, and B, sending you those emails for Studio C sessions and sounding boards and the movie nights and things that we do with our members. So when you get to that online membership form, need the basic information about you, name, address, phone number, email. Then we need to know what level you'd like to pledge at. A lot of folks start their membership journey at that $10 a month level. If you can do that, great. If you can go higher, that would be great too. Maybe you could do a dollar a day and be a member of the day here at the Summit FM. Once you know what level you want to pledge at, then how would you like to pay for it? You can do it by credit card. You can go old school and send us a check. Or if you want to do it out of your checking account, we can do electronic funds transfer. Just need the routing number, which is the first 9 digits on the lower left side of your check, and then your account number. And once you've got that information there, one other question that we ask is, do you want to be a sustaining member? That means your membership automatically renews each year. A lot of folks are doing that so that they know their support is going to keep the Summit going into the future. We would love to have you be a part of our sustaining member family as well. So take just a couple of minutes, join our Summit members of the day today, Gary Benz, the birthday boy, and Betsy Koretnik of Akron. Let's get back to it. Here's Stevie Wonder on the Summit FM.

New music from the Rolling Stones here on the Summit FM. Another one of those catchy riffs. Keith Richards just keeps doing it. In the Stars, the name of that one, off the Foreign Tongues album, which comes out on July 10th. And it was on this day back in 1969 that Mick Taylor was introduced to the media as the new guitarist of the Rolling Stones. He replaced Brian Jones, and he was with the band until 1974. And when he left the band, Ronnie Wood came in. Ronnie's still with Mick and Keith. Had Third Eye Blind before that with Semi-Charmed Life, and Stevie Wonder started things off with I Wish. 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Andrew James with you. Got Maggie Rose on the way, Posies, new one from Iron and Wine, and here's Jason Mraz on the Summit FM.

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1: Cloudy with showers and thunderstorms this morning, clearing out this afternoon. Today's high near 83. Tonight, clear skies, low around 60. Tomorrow, sunny and breezy with a high near 86. In Athens, cloudy with scattered showers and thunderstorms this morning, clearing out this afternoon. It'll be breezy in Athens today with a high near 83. Tonight in Athens, clear skies, low around 60. And in Athens tomorrow, sunny with a high near 84. 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
1: 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Red Wanting Blue and Santana with Michelle Branch. And here's the Posies on the Summit.

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Latest track, In Your Ocean, off the Hen's Teeth album. Posies before that with Dream All Day. Maggie Rose in there with Fake Flowers. And Jason Mraz started things off with I'm Yours. 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Andrew James kicking back in the big chair on this Friday morning. Still to come this hour, new music from Bleachers and Mumford & Sons with Chris Stapleton. And here's Red Wanting Blue on the Summit FM.

Proud Penguins, one and all. At Youngstown State University, we are Youngstown Proud. 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

Unique, original, one of a kind, genuine. Sure, these words partially explain you as a member and listener of the Summit, but they also help to define the characteristics of new music. It's why we, and you, like it so much. 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

New music from Jack Antonoff and his band Bleachers here on the Summit FM. We Should Talk, off the album Everyone for 10 Minutes. Bleachers touring in support of that record. They'll be at Jacobs Pavilion next Friday, the 19th. Santana and Michelle Branch before that with The Game of Love, and Red, White, and Blue started things off for us with Hey 84. Well, let's see what's coming up next hour as we head off into this Friday together. Got Joe Jackson for you, Electronic and Talking Heads. New tracks from Bruce Hornsby and the Black Keys, The Beyonders, and a local music spotlight and more. So stick around. That's all coming your way next hour. In the 8 o'clock hour, I'm going to have a chance for you to win tickets to see Buddy Guy live in concert at Northfield Park Racino. That's going to be on Sunday, October 18th. Buddy touring for his 90th birthday. You know, that's what you do when you turn 90. You go on tour. Those tickets are courtesy of Live Nation. So be listening for the cue to call in and win. Getting back to it, Big Head Todd and the Monsters on the Summit FM.

0: hitting the track, and keeping an eye on the jammer. At About with Little Steel Roller Derby. 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
1: Here's my final serenade. Here's a gun and here's a blade. Here's

0: Akron, Canton, Youngstown weather at the Summit.
1: Cloudy with showers and thunderstorms this morning, clearing out this afternoon. Today's high near 83. Tonight, clear skies, low around 60. Tomorrow, sunny and breezy with a high near 86. In Athens, cloudy with scattered showers and thunderstorms this morning, clearing out this afternoon. It'll be breezy in Athens today with a high near 83. Tonight in Athens, clear skies, low around 60. And in Athens tomorrow, sunny with a high near 84. 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
1: And I've got another hour of commercial-free music lined up for you. New Bruce Hornsby on the way, electronic and talking heads out of the archives. And here's Joe Jackson on the Summit FM.

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New music from an old friend. Bruce Hornsby here on the Summit FM, title track to the album Indigo Park. Joe Jackson before that with One More Time, had Mumford & Sons in there with Chris Stapleton, latest track here off the Prize Fighter album. Mumford & Sons on the road in support of that record. They will be at the Pavilion at Star Lake this Sunday. That's just outside of Pittsburgh. And Big Head Todd and the Monster started things off with Resignation Superman. Andrew James getting you up and going on this Friday. Got Talking Heads on the way. New one from the Black Keys. The Beyonderers in a local music spotlight too. 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

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This is the Summit FM. Latest from the Black Keys right there. You Got to Lose off the Peaches album. Talking Heads before that with The Lady Don't Mind, and Electronics started things off with Getting Away With It. 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Andrew James with you. Got Amanda Shires on the way, NRBQ, a new one from Gorillaz. Here's a local music spotlight shining down on the Beyonderers on the Summit FM.

The station that Jerome Monroe Smucker would have listened to when he founded J.M. Smucker Company in 1897 in Orrville. The Ohio Music Experience is on the summit.

0: Akron, Canton, Youngstown weather at the Summit.
1: Cloudy with showers and thunderstorms this morning, clearing out this afternoon. Today's high near 83. Tonight, clear skies, low around 60. Tomorrow, sunny and breezy with a high near 86. In Athens, cloudy with scattered showers and thunderstorms this morning, clearing out this afternoon. It'll be breezy in Athens today with a high near 83. Tonight in Athens, clear skies, low around 60. And in Athens tomorrow, sunny with a high near 84. 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
1: 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And here's NRBQ on the Summit FM.

Gorillaz on the Summit. New one there called Orange County off the album The Mountain. And Gorillaz are touring in support of the new record. They will be at Rocket Arena on October 6th. And that show is all but sold out. NRBQ before that with It's a Wild Weekend had Amanda Shires in the mix with Peace of Mind. And the Beyonders started things off in a local music spotlight with Novel Attack Vector. 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Andrew James sending you off to whatever you might be up to on this Friday. Still to come this hour, new music from Almost Monday and Johnny Blue Skies and the Dark Clouds. And here's birthday boy John Gurley and his band, Portugal the Man, on the Summit FM.

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New music out of San Diego, California. It's almost Monday here on the Summit FM. The most recent visitors to Studio C. That one's called Leaving Is Easy. The Vapors before that turning Japanese. And Portugal the Man started things off for us with Feel It Still. Happy birthday once again to John Gourley of Portugal the Man, born this day, 1981. Well, let's see what's coming up next hour as we get into the Friday workday. Start working toward the weekend. Got Cream for you, NXS, Jack Johnson. New music from Biba Doobie and the Marias, Cassius Culpepper, and Michaela Ann. Plus, I'll have your first chance of the day to win tickets to see Buddy Guy live in concert at Northfield Park Racino. That's going to be on Sunday, October 18th. Tickets are courtesy of Live Nation, so be listening for the cue to call in and win. Wrapping up the 7 o'clock hour, Robbie and Johnny, the Goo Goo Dolls on the Summit FM.

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1: My first experience with the Summit was when my friend told me, you have to hear this artist named John Eddy. They're playing a song on the Summit called If You're Here When I Get Back. And I found the Summit and I listened and for that song to come on. And when I heard that song, I was just blown away, and then I became a favorite.
0: Are you thinking about becoming a member for the first time? 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
1: Well, the Summit is so different from local music because they don't have commercials. And also, I discover a lot of new music. 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I've just been introduced recently to a band called The Trues, which I never would have known about unless I had attended a Studio C session.
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0: Akron, Canton, Youngstown weather at the Summit.
1: Cloudy with a chance of showers and thunderstorms this morning, giving way to sunny skies this afternoon. It'll be windy today with a high near 82. Tonight, clear with a low around 60. Tomorrow, sunny and breezy, high near 85. In Athens today, mix of sun and clouds and breezy with scattered showers and thunderstorms through mid-afternoon and a high near 83. Tonight in Athens, clear with a low around 60. And in Athens tomorrow, sunny with a high near 85. 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
1: And it's time to get into the Friday work day. Got the new one from Biba Doobie and the Marias on the way for you. NXS and Jack Johnson. And here's Cream on The Summit FM.

Nothing beats new. When the truck pulls up and drops it at your front door, fresh, shiny, and gleaming. 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So let's unwrap some new music right now on The Summit.

New music from Biba Doobie here on The Summit with help from the Marias. That one's called All I Did Was Dream of You. Cream before that with the live version of Crossroads had Johnny Blue Skies and the Dark Clouds in there with Situation off the new one Mutiny After Midnight. They're on tour in support of that record. They'll be at Nationwide Arena in Columbus on October 7th. And the Goo Goo Dolls started things off for us with Fallen Down. Andrew James getting you settled into the Friday workday. Got Jack Johnson coming up for you. New music from Cassius Culpepper and Michaela Ann. 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For more information and appointments, townhall2.com. Also, don't forget, a little later on this hour, first chance of the day to win tickets to see Buddy Guy live in concert at Northfield Park Racino. That's going to be on Sunday, October 18th. Tickets are courtesy of Live Nation, so be listening for the cue to call in and win. Right now, we're going to flash back to Listen Like Thieves. 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

Cassius Culpepper on the Summit FM, Man of His Word, latest track off the debut album Act One. Jack Johnson before that with Wasting Time. I'm sure that's one of the tracks he'll do when he comes to Blossom with special guest Hermanos Gutierrez on July 7th. And NXS started things off for us with Kiss the Dirt. 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Andrew James with you. Got Sublime on the way, 07, and the new one from Michael Stipe and Andrew Watt. Plus, your first chance of the day to win tickets to see Buddy Guy live in concert at Northfield Park Racino on Sunday, October 18th. Courtesy of Live Nation, so get ready for the cue to call in and win. Right now, it's more new music for you, this time from Michaela Ann. 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
1: Cloudy with a chance of showers and thunderstorms this morning, giving way to sunny skies this afternoon. It'll be windy today with a high near 82. Tonight, clear with a low around 60. Tomorrow, sunny and breezy, high near 85. In Athens today, mix of sun and clouds and breezy with scattered showers and thunderstorms through mid-afternoon and a high near 83. Tonight in Athens, clear with a low around 60. And in Athens tomorrow, sunny with a high near 85. 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
1: Got the new one from Michael Stipe and Andrew Watt on the way for you. Sarah McLachlan and the birthday boy Kenny Wayne Shepherd recorded live in Studio C. But first, I want to send you to see another guy celebrating a birthday, Buddy Guy. Be caller 8 at 330-761-3099. Caller 8 wins a pair of tickets to see Buddy Guy on his 90th birthday tour at Northfield Park Racino on Sunday, October 18th. That's caller 8 at 330-761-3099 for a pair of tickets to see Buddy Guy on his 90th birthday tour at Northfield Park Racino as the music continues with 07 on the Summit FM.

Michael Stipe and Andrew Watt here on the Summit FM. The new one there, I Played the Fool. 07 before that with Sia on lead vocals. Destiny had Sublime in there with Ensenada. And Michaela Ann started things off with her new one, These Are the Days, title track to the new album. 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Andrew James working along with you for a little while longer. Matt Anthony will be in at the top of the hour with more commercial-free music. In between now and then, new music for you from Noah Kahn and Cannons. And here's Sarah McLachlan on the Summit FM. Heaven.

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Noah Kahan on the Summit FM. Another track off the new album, The Great Divide, that is Doors. The Birthday Boy, Kenny Wayne Shepherd, before that with help from Noah Hunt, recorded live in Studio C on his signature tune and one of my favorites of his, Blue on Black. And I got to thinking about it. Yeah, Kenny Wayne Shepherd was 18 when he released Ledbetter Heights back in September 1995. Yeah, that teenage blues phenom turns 49 today. He was born this day, 1977. And Sarah McLachlan started things off with Fallen. Well, it's time for me to slide on out for now. Got to make room for Matt Anthony coming your way next hour with more commercial-free music, including The Doors, The Police, and U2. He's got new music for you from Goose and Olivia Dean, Welshly Arms in a local music spotlight, and he'll have another chance for you to win tickets to see Buddy Guy live in concert at Northfield Park Racino on Sunday, October 18th. Those tickets are courtesy of Live Nation, so be listening to Matt for all the great music and the next cue to call in and win. Getting me out the door, Sean Colvin. Here's Bound to You on the Summit FM. Have a great weekend.

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0: Are you thinking about becoming a member for the first time? 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
1: I think the vibe is totally community, the connection between all the people. 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I got a Vindies t-shirt on too. You can strike up a conversation. Next thing you know, it's about the Summit. Next thing you know, it's about another band. And, you know, you can really get to know people, get to be friends with people at these events.
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1: I think it's important to be a member because I would be heartbroken if the station disappeared, and I'm sure a lot of others would also. It really has been a lifeline in so many ways. I just became a Red Guitar Club member, which the emails are even more involved. I haven't even been able to go to everything I'm invited to. My name is Giselle, and I've been a proud member of the Summit for over 20 years.
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0: Akron, Canton, Youngstown weather at the Summit.
1: Cloudy with a chance of showers and thunderstorms this morning, giving way to sunny skies this afternoon. It'll be windy today with a high near 82. Tonight, clear with a low around 60. Tomorrow, sunny and breezy, high near 85. In Athens today, mix of sun and clouds and breezy with scattered showers and thunderstorms through mid-afternoon and a high near 83. Tonight in Athens, clear with a low around 60. And in Athens tomorrow, sunny with a high near 85. 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
2: TGIF. We made it, my friend, all the way till Friday, and welcome to it as we get ready to embark on this final day of the work week in early June. I welcome you if you're just joining in, putting us into the on position, just getting around to tuning in. You walked in to, I think, a good selection of music, in particular, new music. We have new stuff from Jason Singer, otherwise known as Michigander, a local music spotlight from Welshley Arms. We'll play that new track from the new Goose LP, which will be released today, called Big Modern. That song is Good to Be. We'll start it off, though, by going back to 1968. Little Jim Morrison and the Doors action on the Summit.

consider us a trusted filter to keep you on top of the best, most interesting new music. I guess you could say we're music curators. Music discovery happens here on The Summit.

Music from Goose there, from Big Modern, the LP released today. Good to be. Music from Goose here on The Summit. The Doors getting us going with Matt Anthony on board. Also a chance during the show today to win tickets to see Buddy Guy live in concert at Northfield Park Racino on Sunday, October 18th. That opportunity coming up courtesy of Live Nation, so make sure you're listening for the cue to call in and win. That's right. An American music and American blues icon, Buddy Guy. So if you have an opportunity to be on the lookout for a chance to win tickets, that would be a great Friday gift. In the meantime, let's go back to 1977, a song originally written by drummer Stuart Copeland, who will, by the way, be at the Kent Stage on July 24th. This is The Police, a single called Fallout on The Summit.

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1: 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Music on the way from Eka Vandal to really put some energy into this Friday morning. But right now, let's go back to the third album from Van Morrison, 1970's Moondance, and It Stoned Me on the Summit.

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The Davids, Bearwald and Ricketts. David and David, welcome to the Boomtown here on the Summit. How about some Stones action, huh? Steve Jordan on the drums and the regular guys in their place from Foreign Tongues, the LP that will be out about a month from now in the stars. It's new stuff from the Stones on the Summit.

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1: 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It's all about the music.

Brandy in Church and State, the latest from Returning to Myself, the LP recently released. That is actually the third single from this LP, a very popular LP. How many more can we possibly have off this LP? It's Brandy's World. We're just living in it. The Summit. 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Just joining the fold on this Friday, eh? A chance to win tickets to see Buddy Guy live in concert at Northfield Park Racino on Sunday, October 18th. That opportunity occurring during the show today, courtesy of Live Nation. So make sure your ears are peeled for the opportunity to call in and win. In the meantime, I promised you a local music spotlight, the LP, Wasted Words and Bad Decisions from Welshly Arms. 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

I like it. New stuff from Jason Singer, kind of poppy, kind of rocky, Michigander. New music called Freaking Out here on the Summit. Jason's new LP up for release at the end of July of this year. And then, of course, in early August, Michigander inside Studio C. So there you go. Matt Anthony here. 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Matt Anthony here behind all the fancy knobs and buttons. And if you are a business in Northeast or Southeast Ohio and you are looking for a way to reach a very captive audience, an audience that is engaged, an audience that is kind of exclusive, you know, to this format, very loyal, then underwriting is something that you might want to consider for your business. Yes, it is a way for you to advertise on the Summit FM. The advantage is that you're not fighting 9,000 other commercials when we stop, the very few times that we do stop to mention underwriting announcements. So you have that going for your business. You have the opportunity to speak to a very loyal and engaged fan base, and I should say loyal and engaged member base. And so there are a lot of advantages. So if trying to maximize your advertising dollar for your business is something that's on the docket as we, for many, approach the end of, you know, this particular fiscal year and moving into the next, you may want to reach out to Laura Smiley. She will give you all the details. The email, laura@thesummit.fm. She'll give you all the stuff you need to know about becoming an underwriter on this non-commercial public radio station. Next hour, new music from Interpol. We also have new stuff from Death Cab for Cutie, a band that will be in Northeast Ohio in July. But right now, I promised you Ekka and Cruising to Self-Soothe. So increase the volume, get ready for the paint to peel. So here we go on the Summit FM. Ready?

0: Akron, Canton, Youngstown weather at the Summit.
1: Cloudy with a chance of showers and thunderstorms this morning, giving way to sunny skies this afternoon. It'll be windy today with a high near 82. Tonight, clear with a low around 60. Tomorrow, sunny and breezy, high near 85. In Athens today, mix of sun and clouds and breezy with scattered showers and thunderstorms through mid-afternoon and a high near 83. Tonight in Athens, clear with a low around 60. And in Athens tomorrow, sunny with a high near 85. 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

There's the Strokes. That is their latest called Going Shopping on the Summit FM this morning, the station where it is all about the music. 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In addition to food, local vendors, and DJs, tonight includes live music from Emotion Nation with Yah Messengers and Saturday Mighty Mystic and 12 o'clock Tribe with Mr. Ace. The summer concert lineup and more information, lock3live.com. Matt Anthony here. My question to you is, have you been enjoying this latest round of humidity, which I think is really the first kind of combined days where things are really starting to feel summer-like? I hope so. It's here. It is here. We have more new music coming up from Langhorne Slim. Right now, this is new from Brother Wallace from that Electric Love LP. You're the Man on the Summit.

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1: 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What you got on tap this weekend? We've been doing a few little projects that I kind of been putting off, and quite honestly, things I couldn't do myself. So having a couple of folks over doing a variety of things. Just to, you know, make it looks like, make, as I say to Donna, make it look like someone lives here, you know. You got to do that every once in a while. Hopefully there'll be a little bit of playtime during this weekend. Hope the same is for you as well. Coming up, we have music from Phish. That's right, from the Hoist LP. Right now, new stuff from the band that will be at Jacob's Pavilion on July 15th. I'm talking about Death Cab for Cutie. This is Riptides on The Summit.

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That is Peter Gabriel going back to 2008 with Hot Chip into the cover of the Vampire Weekend song Cape Cod Kwasa Kwasa here on The Summit, the station where it's all about the music. And right now, on this Friday morning, it is all about the winning. That's right. If you have yet to see Buddy Guy, your opportunity happens right now. Caller 8-330-761-3099. 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Caller 8-330-761-3099. Two tickets to see the legendary, the one and only Buddy Guy at Northfield Park Racino as we roll on with even more music. And we do that with Joe Jackson. And interestingly enough, Friday on The Summit.

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That is the latest from Suki Waterhouse, the single called Back in Love, right here on The Summit, the station where it is all about the music. Joe Jackson and Friday Before That. 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Let's go back to 1994, the fifth LP from Phish. That LP, Hoist, brought us a huge single for them called Down With Disease. Here it is on The Summit.

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That is the latest track from Langhorne Slim, his LP called The Dreamin' Kind, that is on fire. From Langhorne Slim here on The Summit, non-commercial public radio for Akron and Canton at 91.3 FM, for Youngstown at 90.7 FM, and for Athens at 90.1 FM. We'll take a look at the rest of the Friday forecast for all of our listening areas here in a bit. Matt Anthony here. And moving things over as we get set to kind of move on into the rest of this Friday morning. And I'll leave you with the latest from Interpol. The new LP, which should be out towards the end of August, is called This Mirror Weighs a Ton. This is Interpol and See Out Loud, new music. You and I will chat Sunday at high noon Eastern, okay? 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

0: Akron, Canton, Youngstown weather at the Summit.
1: Sunny and breezy this afternoon with a high near 82 degrees. Tonight, clear skies, low around 60. Sunny and breezy tomorrow with a high near 85. In Athens this afternoon, mix of sun and clouds and breezy with a high near 83. Tonight in Athens, clear skies, low around 60. And in Athens tomorrow, sunny with a high near 85. With this look at your Summit FM forecast, I'm Andrew James.
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We are the Summit FM, and that is a musician who continuously reinvents his sound. That is Beck. He is back. This is his first new single in nearly 7 years. It's called Ride Lonesome. Ahead of Beck, it was Albert Collins taking us back to 1965 with the song Frosty. Well, happy Friday to you, TGIF. We made it. I hope you are having a great day. This is Laura. Thank you for hanging out with me this afternoon here on the Summit. Coming up, we are going to hear from Mark Mothersbaugh. I've got Tracy Chapman, Dermot Kennedy, Jimi Hendrix, and right now, a musician out of Morganstown, West Virginia. You might call her Cajun. You might call her Americana. You might call her blues, rock and roll, but this song is all about satire. This is Ruby Hornsby with Big Pharma on the Summit.

just kept on going. And so castles made of sand slips into the sea.

This is Mayor Shamus Malik. The Jim Chanot Attitude for Gratitude Scholarship empowers Akron Public School seniors to pursue their dreams beyond high school. 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

0: That is Bear and the Boys of Need to Breathe here on the Summit FM. Back with new music. The new LP is called The Long Surrender. That is Need to Breathe with Say It Loud. I had a need to breathe. It was Jimi Hendrix taking us back to 1967 off the Axis Bold as Love LP with Castles Made of Sand. 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Well, coming up, we are going to hear from the Dream Academy, but first, let's go to Dublin, Ireland. Off of his debut album, this is Dermot Kennedy with the song Outnumbered on the Summit.
1: 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I can only tell you one thing. On the nights you feel outnumbered, baby, I'll be out there somewhere.

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That is the Dream Academy here on the Summit FM off their self-titled album from 1985. That is Life in a Northern Town. Well, it is officially the weekend here at the Summit, and there is so much going on around the Akron area this evening. You've got the Pop Circa event at the Akron Art Museum, downtown at Lock 3. Emojo Nation is playing this afternoon or this evening. And you've got the Shootouts out in the City of Green at the Amphitheater. There's a ton going on. If you're looking for something to do this weekend, jump online at thesummit.fm and check out our concert calendar. You don't want to miss a single show, and there are so many options out throughout Northeast Ohio, and we're happy to share those with you. You can find all that information at thesummit.fm. Well, coming up, we're going to hear from Mumford & Sons and Sierra Farrell. I've got Paul McCartney with Ringo Starr. I've got Chapel Roan, and right now it is Freako out of Chicago. This is brand new music. It's called 7 Degrees on the Summit.

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Sorry. Man, they've been attacking me lately during some of the sessions. This is crazy. This is The Summit. 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

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We are the Summit FM, and we're going to call that a local music spotlight because she's got ties to Northeast Ohio. That was Tracy Chapman, recorded back in 2005, unbelievable, two decades ago, off the album Where You Live. That is Tracy Chapman with the song Change. Ahead of Tracy, it was a new artist to our Summit airwaves. Out of Chicago, he goes by Friko. That is F-R-I-K-O. And the new EP is called Something Worth Waiting For. We heard the first single from that EP called 7 Degrees. 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Well, this next artist is another Ohio native. He just had a huge homecoming show at the Akron Civic last week. I am talking about Woodridge's own Mark Mothersbaugh, part of Devo. This is an instrumental song that was recorded in 2017, all about a flower. Here is Mark Mothersbaugh on the Summit.

She had a huge year in 2024, and I know Brad Savage has a big crush on her also. That is Best New Artist from 2024, Grammy Award winner Chapel Roan. That is a huge single from the artist called Good Luck Babe. Ahead of Chapel Roan, it was a local music spotlight shining down on Akron's own Mark Mothersbaugh, fresh off the stage at the Akron Civic last week with a performance by Devo. I was there. It was so Akron, and yes, we are Devo. Coming up here on the Summit, I've got Amy Winehouse. We're going to hear from Paul McCartney and Ringo Starr. And right now, Gorillaz, taking us back to 2001. This one is called Clint Eastwood on the Summit.

You are listening to the Summit FM. That is Mumford and Sons with a little help from Sierra Farrell. Now, our own Andrew James here at the Summit is a huge Mumford & Sons fan. He actually just went to Colorado last weekend to see the band. And Sierra Farrell came out on stage and played that song with Mumford & Sons. That is a brand new single called Here. Ahead of Mumford & Sons and Sierra Farrell, it was Gorillaz. Taking us back to 2001, we heard the song Clint Eastwood. Well, coming up during the lunch hour here at the Summit, I've got the Tom Hamilton Band. We are going to hear from Akron's own The Black Keys. I've got Sam Fender with Olivia Dean. Inhaler as well, Fatboy Slim. Tons of great new music coming up next hour. Right now, it is Paul McCartney and Ringo Starr. This is off of a new studio LP. This is a duet with Paul and Ringo called Home to Us on the Summit.

0: Akron, Canton, Youngstown weather at the Summit.
1: Sunny and breezy this afternoon with a high near 82 degrees. Tonight, clear skies, low around 60. Sunny and breezy tomorrow with a high near 85. In Athens this afternoon, mix of sun and clouds and breezy with a high near 83. Tonight in Athens, clear skies, low around 60. And in Athens tomorrow, sunny with a high near 85. With this look at your Summit FM forecast, I'm Andrew James.
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2: It is officially the lunch hour here at The Summit. Happy Friday to you. This is Laura filling in for Chad today while he's out on vacation. I hope you are having a great Friday and looking forward to this weekend. On deck this hour, I've got King Tuff. We're going to hear from Pearl Jam. I've got The Primitives, Cherry Pop and Daddies, and right now, R.E.M. Let's go back to the Monster album from 94. This is Bang and Blame on The Summit.

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out of Canada. That is a band that's been together nearly 30 years off of their 12th studio album titled Romanticize the Dive, which came out in April. That is Metric here on the Summit with Victim of Luck. Ahead of Metric, it was REM from 1994 with Bang and Blame. Well, coming up here on the Summit, I've got Phoebe Bridgers. We are going to hear from Ani DeFranco. I've also got King Tuff. But first, let's go back to high school. It's Cherry Pop and Daddies with Zoot Suit Riot on the Summit.

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fresh off our stage in Studio C. That is the Tom Hamilton Band. They performed for Summit members here at the radio station a little less than a month ago. And I got to be honest, I did not know much about that band before they came in. Not only were they funny and amazing, but they put on a killer show in Studio C for a sold out group of Summit members. That is the Tom Hamilton Band with the big song, Kissing With Our Eyes Closed. 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For tickets and lineup, wadsworthsquare.org. Well, coming up here on the Summit, I've got Dan and Pat. That's right, the Black Keys. We're going to hear from the Primitives. And right now, Phoebe Bridgers. She is coming to Columbus. She's going to be in town in September. I believe those tickets went on sale today at 10 o'clock. Here she is now. This is Phoebe Bridgers with Motion Sickness on the Summit.

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They are the Primitives out of the UK. That is a band that formed in 1988, broke up in 1992, and got back together in 2009. That last song that we just heard, Crash, is probably their best known single that they released. That is the Primitives here on the Summit. Ahead of the Primitives, it was Phoebe Bridgers off of the Stranger in the Alps album, which came out about 5 years ago. That is the big song, Motion Sickness. Well, coming up next, they are an international worldwide band, best known for being from Akron, Ohio. At least I like to think so. I'm talking about Dan and Pat of the Black Keys. And this new album, Peaches, is spectacular. If you're looking for an album to dig into this weekend, go local. Pick up Peaches by the Black Keys. Here are Dan and Pat right now with You Got to Lose on the Summit.

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2: Hey everybody, it's Feel Better or Fable Friday, and let's talk about the goose and the golden eggs. It goes like this. There was a countryman that had a prize goose that gifted him with beautiful gold eggs every day, just one. Well, the person soon became rich but impatient. Not enough eggs, fast enough. The story goes on that then they decided they wanted more. So they cut open the goose only to find out the goose had no more eggs to give. The moral of the story? Enough can be enough. And if you can be happy with what you have, well, maybe enough is enough. I'm learning that Feel Betterer has a lot to do with being mindful of what I have, rather than thinking about the only things I don't. Perception is everything, and being aware of the everyday things that life provides me is paramount. For example, today I have 2 eyes to see this script as I type it, hands that can tap the keyboard in this year-old MacBook Pro, a voice that can record this message, and 2 ears that can hear it playbacked on studio monitors. Get what I'm putting down? Think about what we often do not think about today. All the simple things we are given that we might not need more of. Think about enough being enough. It's Friday, and let's all feel better with listener-supported independent radio on the Summit FM.
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3: That is my friend, colleague, and just all-around amazing human being. That is Mark Lee Shannon with today's Fable Friday version of Feel Betterer. Yes, Mark, I'm picking up what you're laying down. It is all about gratitude on this Friday. This Feel Betterer segment is underwritten by Town Hall 2 Integrated Health Network, online at townhall2.com. Well, coming up here on the Summit, we're going to hear from King Tuff. I've got Inhaler, Ani DeFranco, and right now, a collaboration between 2-time Brit Award winners. Here is Sam Fender with Olivia Dean together with their collaborative single, Rain Me In, on the Summit.

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It is officially the lunch hour here at the Summit, and that is an artist whose CD lived in one of those big plastic binders for me on my passenger front seat of my car back in high school, and then often on the floor, you know, and you'd flip through the whole binder trying to find your next album, your next CD to play in your car. That is Ani DeFranco off of the album Not a Pretty Girl with the song 32 Flavors. Ahead of Ani DeFranco, it was Sam Fender and Olivia Dean. Together, we heard their collaboration, Rein Me In. Well, this next artist has some pretty famous genetics. He sounds a lot like his dad. You'll have to let me know if you can hear it too. Who is his father? Well, his father is Bono, you know, from that little band U2. Here is his son, Elijah Hewson, lead singer for the band Inhaler. This is Inhaler with Cheer Up Baby on the Summit.

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You are listening to the Summit FM, and that is Fatboy Slim and the Rolling Stones together. That song was released about 20 years ago. Talk about a guilty pleasure. Off of the Right Here in the Desert live LP, that is Fatboy Slim and the Rolling Stones with Satisfaction Skank. Ahead of Fatboy Slim, it was Inhaler out of Dublin, Ireland, led by Bono's son, Elijah Hewson. We heard Inhaler with the song Cheer Up Baby. Well, we're going to keep the tempo going during this lunch hour here on the Summit. Here is King Tough out of Burlington, Vermont, with the new song Twisted on a Train on the Summit.

0: Akron, Canton, Youngstown weather at the Summit.
1: Sunny and breezy this afternoon with a high near 82 degrees. Tonight, clear skies, low around 60. Sunny and breezy tomorrow with a high near 85. In Athens this afternoon, mix of sun and clouds and breezy with a high near 83. Tonight in Athens, clear skies, low around 60. And in Athens tomorrow, sunny with a high near 85. With this look at your Summit FM forecast, I'm Andrew James.
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2: You are listening to The Summit FM. Happy 1 o'clock on this Friday afternoon to you. Yes, we are all about music, but you know what we're more about? How about live music, like concerts and concert tickets? Let's give away some tickets right now. Caller 8 at 330-761-3099 wins two tickets to see Buddy Guy at the Northfield Park Rancino on Sunday, October 18th. That's caller 8 at 330-761-3099 for two tickets to see Buddy Guy at the Northfield Park Rancino. As the music continues right now here on The Summit with the Pixies, this is Wave of Mutilation on The Summit.

When only the classic won't do. When just the established artist isn't enough. When you require a jolt of something that isn't fashionable, familiar, or tried and true. When it's new music that's the necessity. We have the prescription. More new music now on The Summit.

Noah Kahn here on the Summit FM. He's had a couple of really huge years in the last 2 years. Off of his fourth studio LP, that is the new title track. That's called The Great Divide. Ahead of Noah Kahn and kicking off the 1 o'clock hour for us, it was The Pixies from 1989's Doolittle album. We heard Wave of Mutilation. I want to send a big congratulations out to our winner of those Buddy Guy tickets that I just gave away. If you missed out, don't give up. Brad Savage is going to have a pair during the 3 o'clock hour, so you're going to want to listen for that cue to call in and win, because we do have more tickets to give away to see Buddy Guy. Well, coming up, we are going to hear from Buffalo Traffic Jam. I've got the Raspberries, and right now it is the soul sound of the Sacred Souls. This is brand new music. It's called Any Old Fool on the Summit FM.

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sounding very much like Summit Favorites, a band out of Athens. That is actually a band out of Montana. They are Buffalo Traffic Jam, and that is one of my favorite new songs that we're spinning this year here on the Summit. Off of the EP titled Take Me Home, that is Buffalo Traffic Jam with Fool's Gold. I had a Buffalo Traffic Jam. It was the Raspberries from 1972 with Go All the Way. 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Well, you know, one of the perks of working here at the Summit is you do get to play some of the music that you really like during the shows when you're on the air. And I just played Buffalo Traffic Jam, one of my favorite new discoveries from January. Well, this next one, I am a longtime fan of Sturgill Simpson, and he, like Beck, continues to reinvent himself. Here is Johnny Blue Skies and The Dark Clouds with the brand new song, Situation, on the Summit.

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are listening to the Summit FM, and that is How We Friday here at the stations. Off of their breakthrough LP, that is The Strokes, taking us back to 2001, off the Is This It album with Last Night. Ahead of The Strokes, it was Johnny Blue Skies and the Dark Clouds, a.k.a. Sturgill Simpson. Off of their new album, Mutiny After Midnight, we heard the song Situation. Well, we heard an old favorite from The Strokes. We heard some great new music from Johnny Blue Skies and the Dark Clouds. How about local music from a Cleveland icon? From 1983, this is the Michael Stanley Band with My Town on the Summit.

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I promise the music sounds a little sweeter when you know that you are behind it. Well, happy Friday. This is Laura. You know, we're going to call that a local music set. We started that set with the Michael Stanley Band out of Cleveland, Ohio from 83 with My Town. Wrapped it up with Cincinnati's own The Afghan Whigs. Celebrating their 40th anniversary tour, we heard the new song, House of I. Support for the Summit FM and Summit Wellness provided by the Trumbull County Mental Health and Recovery Board, reminding listeners that 211 offers local support and resources day or night. 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This is Steve Forbert with Romeo's Tune, only on the Summit.

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Happy Friday afternoon. This is Laura. And, you know, if I was ever going to start a band, it would probably be a cover band. And I think I would call it John Hughes. And all I would do would be cover tunes from all of the soundtracks that he helped produce for movies that he did in the 80s, like Ferris Bueller's Day Off and Weird Science and The Breakfast Club and Uncle Puck and 16 Candles and that last song, Susan Vega and Joe Jackson from the Pretty in Pink soundtrack. That is the song Left of Center. Before Susan Vega, Joe Jackson, and my pipe dreams of having a band, it was Steve Forbert from 1979 with Romeo's Tune. Well, this next band is a great friend of the Summit out of Memphis, Tennessee. They have been on the Kent stage for us. They have played in Youngstown as well. Here is

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out of Chicago and named after Brigitte Bardot. That is the band Brigitte Calls Me Baby. Off of an LP which came out in March titled Irreversible. That is Brigitte Calls Me Baby with Slumber Party. Ahead of them, it was our friends Southern Avenue out of Memphis, Tennessee. And off of the LP titled Family, we heard Southern Avenue with the song Upside. Well, next hour here on the Summit, I've got Cassius Culpepper. We're going to hear from Fish. I've got the Dave Matthews Band, Counting Crows, OAR, and Lucy Dacus, just to name a few. But before we get to those bands, let's go up to Providence, Rhode Island. Here is Deer Tick with the new song, Mary Singletary, on the Summit.

0: Akron, Canton, Youngstown weather at the Summit.
1: Sunny and breezy this afternoon with a high near 82 degrees. Tonight, clear skies, low around 60. Sunny and breezy tomorrow with a high near 85. In Athens this afternoon, mix of sun and clouds and breezy with a high near 83. Tonight in Athens, clear skies, low around 60. And in Athens tomorrow, sunny with a high near 85. With this look at your Summit FM forecast, I'm Andrew James.
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The array of new artists, bands, and performers is immense. Sometimes it might seem like it's almost too much. How do I find them? Stay informed about them? Luckily, we know of some music curators who are experts at finding new music, providing information about new music, and presenting new music. That would be us. 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

You are listening to the Summit FM, and that is a voice you can tell everyone you heard here first on the Summit, and perhaps you have even seen him because he has performed on our Studio C stage at the radio station. That is Cassius Culpepper out of Alabama, and off of his first full-length LP titled Act One, that is the new song, Man of His Word. Ahead of Cassius Culpepper, it was Fish, taking us back to the Farmhouse album with the song Heavy Things. Well, happy Friday to you, TGIF. This is Laura. Thank you for hanging out with me this afternoon here on the Summit. I'm covering for Chad while he is out of town for a couple of days. Coming up this hour, I've got OAR. We're going to hear from Cannons. I've got Ben Gibbard of Death Cab for Cutie, as well as Molly Tuttle. And right now, Rock and Roll Hall of Fame inductees Sheryl Crow and Peter Gabriel. Together, this is their song, Digging in the Dirt, on the Summit.

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out of Canada. That is the experimental rock group Angine de Portrain. And that translates to English to angina. And that's kind of what I'm getting trying to pronounce their name on the air. Yeah, it's making me very nervous and giving me chest pains. They are part experimental rock, part performance art, and just straight up entertaining. 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Well, coming up, we are going to hear from Cannons. I've got Columbus's own OAR, and right now, Counting Crows. Going back to the big album, August and Everything After, from 1993, here are the Counting Crows with Round Here on the Summit.

Hi there, I'm Alan Cross, and I'm the host of the ongoing history of new music on The Summit. 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

That is Lucy Dacus here on the Summit FM. She is part of the trifecta of talent of the band Boy Genius, which has Julian Baker in it, as well as Phoebe Bridgers. Well, Lucy is flying solo. She's got a brand new single out. We just heard it. It's called Planting Tomatoes. Ahead of Lucy Dacus, it was Cannons off of their fifth LP titled Everything Glows. We heard the brand new song, Starlight. 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Well, happy Friday to you. This is Laura. Thank you so much for hanging out with me this afternoon here on the Summit. Coming up, we are going to hear from MT Jones. I've got Molly Tuttle as well as Ben Gibbard from Death Cab for Cutie. And right now, the band Indigenous, taking us back to 1998. This is the song, Now That You're Gone, on the Summit.

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all the time, and I would love for you to join us. Become a member of the Summit now. 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

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Molly Tuttle kicked off the set. She performed in Studio C in May. It was a sold-out performance in front of Summit members. That is the number one perk of supporting this local radio station, is those invitations to Studio C. You could have been sitting there watching Grammy Award winner Molly Tuttle. We heard her on the air just a minute ago with the song, That's Gonna Leave a Mark. And that last musician that we just heard off of his debut LP, we heard MT Jones. The new LP is called Joy, and that is the song I Don't Understand. And hopefully MT will be performing that song when he appears in Studio C in the next week or two. He is coming to town, and we're so glad to welcome him to the Summit stage. We would love to have you there too. Jump online and become our newest member of the Summit. All right, it is Friday. I am going to sneak out of the big chair. Brad Savage is up next. You're going to want to stick around. He's got more tickets to give away for Buddy Guy. He's got Sorry Not Sorry, as well as Brad's Bin, and the 330 at 330. It's all coming up next. Seeing me out the door is Social D. This is brand new music from Social Distortion. It's called Born to Kill. Have a great Friday.

0: Akron, Canton, Youngstown weather at the Summit.
1: Partly cloudy and upper 70s, humid today, and a low of 67, mostly clear tonight. Saturday, about 84, mostly sunny. Some showers Sunday and 74. In Athens today, low 80s with a low 63 tonight, 85 on Saturday, Sunday showers, and 79 in Athens. With your Summit FM weekend forecast, I'm Brad Savage.
0: 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Now, let's venture in. Now entering the music room with Brad's lifelong collection of CDs, vinyl, 45s, even 8-track tapes. He really does have an entire room devoted to music, and the stacks of CDs overflow all over the house too. 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
1: Happy Friday, a significant film and cultural anniversary. Life moves pretty fast, and if you don't stop and look around once in a while, you could miss it. Yesterday, June 11th, 1986, the 40th anniversary of Ferris Bueller's Day Off, turning Matthew Broderick into a generation spokesmodel, a cultural icon, one of the significant classic movies of the 1980s. 40 years ago, yesterday, the film hit theaters. This is the Flower Pot Men, Beat

Men on the Summit. That's a group that had a lot of releases in the 70s and 80s. That song never officially came out commercially until 30 years after the film. It was in the film. Then the soundtrack for Ferris Bueller fell through. That song never got released until much later. That is Beat City by Flowerpot Men on the 40th anniversary of Ferris Bueller's Day Off. Yesterday marked 40 years since its debut in movie theaters, a 1986 summertime blockbuster. Well, on the way, we've got Buddy Guy at Northfield Park Racino, October 18th. Right around 3:30, we'll hand out tickets for Buddy Guy. And now, the record company on the Summit FM.

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We had record company Left Fix. 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This is the Boss Man, Bruce Springsteen, with a summertime baseball song, Glory Days, on the Summit.

where the rubber meets the road. Goodyear, Firestone, Goodrich, and General Tire. 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

That's the band Goose on the Summit FM, and that is Good to Be Goose from their album Big Modern, which just came out. It's actually the band's sixth album. That's quite a lot. They are rather prolific releasing that many albums. Here on the Summit FM, our 330 at 330 show is coming up. We've also got tickets for Buddy Guy in just a couple of minutes here. Buddy Guy, Northfield Park, Racino, coming up October 18. We'll hand out those tickets at 330. Here's Jackson Browne with The Pretender on the Summit.

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You loved everything about it. Its questionable handling. 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

0: That's Lyle Lovett, and that was Creeps Like Me on the Summit. Coming up, we've got a visit with the band Mac Saturn around 4 o'clock today. They're a Detroit band. 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Mac Saturn will be on right around 4 o'clock or so. 330 at 330, our local show is next. 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I think he's 86. I think he's 86 years old, still touring, still performing. Buddy Guy, Northfield Park Racino, on Sunday, October 18th, caller 8 will win. 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
0: Today on 330, Megan B with a concert preview for tomorrow night. We've also got a recent song by Massey Chang to play for you, something by the Suffragettes as well, something by the Grapplers as well. 330 at 330, local music. We'll begin in Youngstown with the historical sounds of Iron Knowledge. Boy, Youngstown was rocking in the 70s. This is Showstopper, Peppermint Studios, Youngstown. It's so Ohio-esque. The Summit FM.

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1: One, two.

It is the Summit FM. It's 330 at 330. The Grapplers. I'm Just a Man. That is an outfit with Kevin McManus and many notable musicians of Ohio. The female voice on that is Anya Van Rose with the Grapplers with I'm Just a Man on the Summit FM on 330 at 330. Now, Megan B. out of Athens, one of our faves, one of the greatest traveling troubadours. Well, Megan B. is coming back to the Akron area for a show tomorrow evening out at Blue Macaroon Theater, starting at 7 p.m. Blue Macaroon is in Doylestown. Matilda Pablo is opening with Megan B. tomorrow. This is kind of her signature tune. This is her radio hit, the big song we've pounded for a couple of years, because Megan B. rocks. This is Fickle on the Summit.

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2: This is the jazz music sounds of the Robert Ethington Quintet. Robert is also in the band Golems of the Red Planet, and he's also in Glenn Leisure. But this is the Bob Ethington, Robert Ethington Quintet. This is Baked Alaskan.

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That's Masae Chang on the summit out of Akron. A new song, The World is Changing. 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All right, coming up, we will meet and interview Mac Saturn, great band out of Detroit. They'll be on just after 4 o'clock here. They're playing Musica tomorrow. Those fellas are coming in today for an on-air interview. So Mac Saturn performs at Musica tomorrow night with The Sweet Spot, featuring Maddie Indre. And this is The Sweet Spot, Akron favorites. This is called I'm Out. And this is 330 at 330 on The Summit.

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1: Akron, Canton, Youngstown weather at the Summit.
2: Partly cloudy and upper 70s, humid today, and a low of 67, mostly clear tonight. Saturday, about 84, mostly sunny. Some showers Sunday and 74. In Athens today, low 80s with a low 63 tonight, 85 on Saturday, Sunday showers and 79 in Athens. With your Summit FM weekend forecast, I'm Brad Savage.
1: 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Multiple eras and genres, and sometimes left field surprises. We found this one in the archives, and it hasn't been heard in a while. Welcome to Sorry Not Sorry on The Summit.
2: All right, we're gonna do this fun Sorry Not Sorry throwback, and then we'll meet our friends Mac Saturn from Detroit. But I got a song from 1958, like the punk rockabilly era. This is just a weird song I came across a few years ago at a record store, and it's all about me. It's called Savage. It's by Alan Barnicoat. Sorry Not Sorry on The Summit.

That's my theme song right there. He's a savage on the Summit. 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Great band from Detroit. They are playing at Musica tomorrow. Here's Mumford and Sons with Hozier on the Summit.

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1: You are listening to the Summit FM, independent, local, all music public radio. I'm Brad Savage. The Summit is in Akron and Canton, Youngstown, and Athens, Ohio. And we are broadcasting all over the great Buckeye State and welcoming in Max Saturn to the studio today. Hi, fellas.
2: Hey, glad to be here.
1: Hey, good to see you guys. Yeah. They are from the great Motor City of Detroit, Michigan.
2: Yes, sir.
1: And there's a show tomorrow at Musica here in Akron. Mm-hmm. So, but it's so nice of you guys to come down the day before and come on the air with me, and we'll hype up that show for tomorrow night.
2: Yeah,
3: absolutely. Yeah.
1: So, I'm so excited. Now, and you guys have played here before. You've definitely done Cleveland before.
2: Yes. Have we done Akron proper?
4: No.
2: This will be our first time,
1: Akron. Well, and I was made aware of Max Saturn by our own Matty Indre of the Sweet Spot, and Sweet Spot's opening tomorrow night. So, yeah, that's a great band, and I know they're doing great up in Detroit and Ann Arbor and in that area, too, starting to play shows. So it's all kind of a cycle for great music and bands and hitting the road. Now, before we get any further, let's introduce everybody. He's starting over here on the left.
5: I'm Mike.
1: Hey, Mike.
5: I'm Carson.
6: I'm Nick.
7: I'm Ian.
1: Ian.
8: I'm Angie.
1: And Angelo here. Perfect. Well, welcome, guys. And you've been on the road for several weeks. You were just back in Detroit. Mm-hmm. But how long have you been out so far? And there's more to come.
2: Just about a month, almost 30 days, about 20 shows in 30 days.
1: Yeah.
2: And it's been really good to just go right into it. And just hit as many cities as possible.
1: Is the warm weather touring better, too? Like, it's summertime?
2: We'll take summer over winter any day, any year.
1: Love it. Love it. Well, okay, let's do a live in-studio song. This is Max Saturn, and this is Cash on Delivery First, which officially is out today. Like, this just went live today, right?
6: Mm-hmm. Yes, sir.
1: And the version that's out is a Live in Detroit version.
2: Live in Detroit, but today you're going to get the Live in Akron version.
1: I love it. I love it. So this is acoustic in studio with Max Saturn on the Summit.

0: Yeah.
1: All right. Yes. I like the crowd around the mic, gather around type live radio performances. So you're on the Summit FM, and we have Mac Saturn here in studio with us. They are from Detroit, playing at Musica tomorrow night, Saturday night. And it's great to hear you guys kind of do the acoustic thing. So is it for tomorrow's show, is it five-piece or is it six-piece even tomorrow?
2: No, it's
1: the five. Yeah. So everybody's on here.
2: Yeah.
1: In here today. So give us a little rundown of the band up to this point. Because I know you've got, what, about 10 years history now?
3: We've been making music together for a very, very long time in Detroit. We started touring maybe 6 years ago now. Maybe a little bit more. And we've just been on and off the road constantly, working at our craft. We view ourselves as a band, and we each like to play, and these guys play great. But all of us are really into writing songs.
1: Sure.
3: We focus on the songs and we work on them together. We live together in Detroit. Like I told you, we've always lived together and had band houses. I told you before.
1: Yes.
3: We've had houses smaller than the station that we're in, you know, this little room we're in now. So we're used to packing it in tight. I got a secret about this band. I think the closer they are together when we perform, the better they are, you know? So the more they're smashed together, we're all just on the same wavelength. We're used to that stuff.
1: But that's a lot of miles and a lot of tight spaces.
3: Yep.
1: And like, it's like a family.
3: Yeah, there's not much more room in the van either than there is than in here.
4: Or the hotel rooms.
1: Yes. Yeah. Oh my gosh. Well, so tell us about how Detroit figures into the band. Like, because that's a city with so much music history.
3: Yeah.
1: And, well, and speaking of the crazy band houses, like, that's where MC5 comes from, and the Stooges and that heritage. Do you guys kind of identify with that musical legend of Detroit of yesteryear?
3: 1,000% we do.
1: Nice.
3: All of us have so much knowledge on our own favorite histories of Detroit and Detroit music, but they all have a singular thread in common, and that is it's a self-made, you make your own factory of how it works, just like the Motor City, get your assembly line going, find out who does what, delegate, and just stamp out some hits. You know what I mean?
1: Totally.
3: And that's what it's all about.
1: Well, and I love that, you know, when we travel up and visit Motor City and the Henry Ford Museum and all that stuff, you know, it's not that different in spirit from Akron, from Cleveland.
3: Yeah.
1: You know, we were the tire city, the rubber city here in Akron. This is where Firestone and Goodyear and all the rubber history comes from.
3: Yeah.
1: And then you got Youngstown and Pittsburgh and all the steel factories.
3: Yeah.
1: And so forth.
3: Yeah, everything is connected, you know?
1: Yeah, the, what do they call it? The rust belt for machinery and vehicles. And you can kind of feel that spirit in the music even today. Mm-hmm. Is Detroit good for current bands? I mean, do you have, like, all styles represented and a lot of good local music happening now?
3: Well, unless you're tough, I wouldn't choose Detroit if you're a band. Because you're going to have to work your butt off, and you're going to have people not care about it for a long time. And it's going to push you to get past that and to essentially leave the city to come back to it.
1: Yeah,
3: so if you like to do it the real way, the hard way, and you're a band, come on to Detroit. But if you don't, maybe pick another city.
1: Yeah, that's interesting. Yeah, because there's so much history out of there, but everyone's working hard, it sounds like, you know, and not everyone gets to be Jack White overnight, I guess, huh? But there's so much to do. I always forget how close that is proximity-wise. You know, you just jump on the turnpike, and it's only 2.5-3 hours to get up there from Akron, anyway.
3: Yeah.
1: So what I'm saying is, you guys got to come play Akron
3: all the time. We absolutely do. We're excited for tomorrow. You know, it's going to be a big night. We're playing a lot of new music.
1: Yeah.
3: Like I said, we've been living together, working together. All the time that's spent off the road is working on new music, and we're bringing a lot of that stuff to the stage on this tour. So if you're in Akron and you want to hear some new music by Mac Saturn, come by tomorrow.
1: Yeah. So the first song, Cash on Delivery, is out today. Are you working on more? Are you working towards a full album, another new record?
3: 100%. We're working towards another album. We don't know the date yet, but we're trying to put out as many songs as possible and just get the whole thing going, because we've got so much more new music that we cannot wait to put out. But today, our newest single, Cash on Delivery, is live. and it is live.
0: Yeah, it is live.
3: And, you know, live. It's nice to showcase the live elements of the band because, like I said, we like writing songs. We like recording with Al Sutton at Rust Belt Studios.
1: Yeah.
3: In Royal Oak, Michigan. But
1: perfect.
3: We like to play and perform them. That's where we learn the most about ourselves, and the music is through the crowd.
1: Well, Mac Saturn is the band. 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And, hey, give out the best way to connect with you guys, like Instagram and social media and everything.
3: I think Instagram is a great way to connect with us. We post about where we're going and what's going on. It's just Mac.Saturn.
1: Mac.Saturn.
3: Mm-hmm. 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
1: The website.
3: Yes.
1: The main website.
3: And I'm allowed to tell you today we do have hard to sell vinyls that are now available.
1: Oh, very cool.
3: So our album that came out a couple years ago.
1: Yep.
3: We repressed it, remastered.
1: Oh, nice.
3: We've got, you know, some goodies on it. So please, if you're interested in getting that album on vinyl, it's now available. Pre-save. Go to our website. All the information's there.
1: Do you have copies of that at the show tomorrow at Musica, too?
3: Not tomorrow. Right. 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
1: Oh, pre-save.
3: And
1: gotcha.
3: Getting more. But eventually they'll be for sale at the show. 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
1: Love
3: on the
1: it.
3: B-side.
1: Okay. Well, Mac Saturn, once again, they're out at Musica tomorrow night. Highly recommended live show. And Akron's own The Sweet Spot will be opening that show too. How about another live one in studio here? This one is easy. Tell us a little about this one.
3: This is another brand new song that we already have a great recording of that's ready to go, so it should be out very soon as well.
1: But right now it's not even released.
3: Right now it's nowhere. It's only on the station here,
1: It is a Summit exclusive.
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0: Love it, love it. That is Max Saturn here in studio today on the Summit FM. And they're giving us a preview for tomorrow night, Saturday night at Musica in Akron. That's another hot record right there. I like that. I think you guys got some good material
1: Thank
0: on the
1: you.
0: Way.
1: So,
0: yeah, so welcome to Akron. So you're here early tonight. Any big plans in our fine rubber city?
2: We're going to do it all.
0: Yes.
2: We're going to take the rubber tour, and
0: yep.
2: we're going to do it all.
0: Yeah. Well, I heard we're trying to get you in over at Earthquaker. You know, Earthquaker
2: yes,
0: Devices
2: yes,
0: is
2: yes.
0: here.
3: If you're
0: yes.
3: hearing this, call us back.
0: Yeah, call us back, Earthquaker.
2: Take the voicemail.
0: That's one of our claim to fames, you know, having Earthquaker Devices and, of course, Devo and Chrissy Hyde.
3: And LeBron James.
0: And LeBron James.
3: And the Black
2: You guys got it all down.
0: Yeah.
2: Got it good.
0: We got it pretty good. Hey, I got to ask, too, as Detroiters, how does Windsor, Ontario fit in? Like, do you get to go over to Windsor
2: whenever we want?
0: It's
2: like a 5-minute drive.
0: Yeah. Are they ever going to open the new Gordie Howe Bridge?
2: No, it just got pushed back.
0: It got pushed back again.
2: Yes.
0: I know. Well, I just took my family there. We did a couple overnights in Windsor, and we found Dr. Disc Records.
2: Love that. They treat us great there.
0: Oh, it's a cool city, you know, and we just liked all the, you know, being so close, but being in another country is pretty cool. And then we were coming back across the border, and the U.S. Border Customs guy says, "What was the purpose of your trip to Ontario?" And we said, "Tourist." We were, you know, just touristing a little bit. And he goes, "In Windsor?" I thought that was kind of funny. But it's a cool city.
2: Yeah,
0: they just
2: is.
0: Had Wet Leg just played there earlier this week at the casino, and they get some shows.
2: Yeah, they got Caesar's Palace.
0: Yeah, yeah. And the exchange rate is good. I'm pro-Canada.
2: Living
0: you know?
2: Like a king over there.
0: I saw you guys have Toronto and some other stuff coming up this
2: Montreal,
0: summer.
2: Yes, Montreal, Ottawa,
3: end of July.
2: Yep.
0: Yeah, super cool. Well, so this is Max Saturn in studio. Don't miss it at Musica tomorrow. And I think to wrap up, should we play Ain't Like You or should we play Takes Time?
3: Ooh, should we leave it to a vote?
0: Let's have a band vote because we'll play one off the record, off the recorded material.
2: I don't know. That's hard. All right, raise your hand for Takes Time.
0: Takes Time.
2: 3, 2, 1.
0: Oh, okay. We got three on Takes Time. There we go.
3: The tyranny of the majority.
0: All right. Yes. That's right.
2: Let it roll.
0: Well, let it roll. Max Saturn, thanks, guys.
2: Thank you. Thank you very much.
3: Thank you very much. Support public radio.

Takes Time. That's Mac Saturn, the great band from Detroit. They were here in studio, and they will be playing at Musica tomorrow night with Matty Indre and the Sweet Spot opening the show. That's at Musica in Akron. It was great to meet those guys. They were awesome. They were so cool. It must be something about Detroit, you know? You just got good music people in Detroit. 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From Akron, Ohio, this name came up during our interview, the Black Keys on the Summit.

watching out for the Devil Strip when we cross the road. Look both ways. We are Akron Proud on the Summit.

In the Stars, which is new from the Rolling Stones here on the Summit. 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All right, here's music by Meek, a new emerging British artist. Her name is Georgia Meek. She just goes by Meek, M-E-E-K. This is kind of a fun song. It's kind of a viral internet, TikTok, YouTube type song. It's that type of thing. It'll get stuck in your head, and your young kids or grandkids probably already love this. This is called Fabulous on the Summit.

0: it hurts more vivid and worse, what I feel I deserve. 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

New music by Gorillaz, Orange County on the Summit. The new album is The Mountain. Gorillaz started as an animation cartoon band led by the voice of Damon Albarn of Blur. Now they're taking it on the road. They're coming to the Rocket Arena Cleveland October 6th. Gorillaz and Meek right before that with the song called Fabulous. Now I gotta say, it's Friday afternoon, so here comes the weekend, honey. What's going on? Here's a Friday tune by Delbert McClinton on the Summit FM.

It's going into the weekend. It's almost hubba hubba hubba time at 5 o'clock. And that was Delbert McClinton with I'm With You, which is a great weekend song. I have to apologize because I might have started my weekend a little early last night. I got a little bit of a headache, but that's okay. It is the Summit FM. I'm Brad Savage bringing you a UK punk duo. They are the Lambrini Girls. And this is Cult of Celebrity on the Summit.

0: Strokes. 1 week from today, they will be out at Blossom. 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
1: Akron, Canton, Youngstown weather at the Summit.
0: Partly cloudy in upper 70s, humid today, and a low of 67, mostly clear tonight. Saturday about 84, mostly sunny, some showers Sunday and 74. In Athens today, low 80s with a low 63 tonight, 85 on Saturday, Sunday showers and 79 in Athens. With your Summit FM weekend forecast, I'm Brad Savage.
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0: Yeah, let's do Cruisin' the Decades. Well, first though, hubba, hubba, hubba, hubba, it's the weekend on the Summit FM. The Beat Farmers. Let's start the weekend now.
4: I was walking down the street on a sunny day. Hubba, hubba, hubba, hubba, hubba. A feeling in my bones says I have my way. Hubba, hubba, hubba, hubba, hubba. Oh, I'm a happy boy.
5: Happy boy.
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4: Oh, ain't it good when things are going your way? Hey, hey. Yeah, my little dog Spot got hit by a car. Hubba, hubba, hubba, hubba, hubba. Put his guts in a box and put him in a drawer. Hubba, hubba, hubba.

0: hubba hubba hubba zoot zoot on the summit. That is Caramba and Hubba Hubba Happy Boy from the Beat Farmers. We always play those two songs to start the weekend. Well, now we're going to go cruising through the decades. Yeah, yeah, yeah. 100 years of music, one song per decade. Cruising the decades. We'll start in the 1910s and 20s and then do 30s, 40s, 50s. Up to 2000s, 2010s, and 2020s. So it's a musical time travel, time machine journey musically. Here we go with Cruisin' the Decades. This is Edward Meeker, a personal favorite of mine from 1911. Oh, I got a lot of favorites from the 1910s and 20s. This is Steamboat Bill on the Summit, 1911, cruising the decades.
1: Down the Mississippi, steam the whippoorwill, commanded by the pilot, Mr. Steamboat Bill. The owners gave him orders of a strict duty to try and beat the record of the Robert E. Lee. Feed up your fires, let the old smoke roll, burn up all your cargo if you run out of coal. If we don't beat that

0: man from Louisville who tried to get a bet against the whip or will. Billy passed a roll that surely was a bear. The boiler exploded, blew them up in the air. The gambler says to Billy as they left the wreck, I don't know where we're going, but we're neck in neck. Says Bill to the gambler, I'll tell you what I'll do. I'll bet another thousand, I'll go higher than you. Steamboat Bill, he tore up the Mississippi. Steamboat Bill, the tide had made him swear. Steamboat Bill, he tore up the Mississippi. Explosion of the boiler got him up in the air. The river's all in mourning now for Steamboat Bill. No more you'll hear the puffing of the whippoorwill. There's crape on every steamboat that plows those streams. From Memphis right to Natchez down to New Orleans. The wife of Mr. William was at home in bed when she got the telegram, steamboat dead. So she to the children, bless me, Tony Lamb, the next papa that you have will be a railroad man. Steamboat Bill, missing on the Mississippi. Steamboat Bill is with an angel band. Steamboat Bill, missing on the Mississippi. He's a pilot on a ferry in the promised land.
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That's why I can hardly wait. Open up your golden gate, California, here I come. California, here I come. Right back where I started from, where bowers of flowers bloom in the sun. Each morning, that dawning birdies sing, and everything a sun kiss, miss, said, don't be late.

one of the biggest voices, one of the most famous early pop stars. That's Al Jolson on the summit, cruising the decades. California, here I come. That's from 1924. And we had Steamboat Bill from Edward Meeker from 1911. We're cruising now, cruising the decades, one song per decade. 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All right, the boogie woogie sound, 1936. Here's Albert Ammons, and this is a song called The Boogie Woogie Stomp. Albert Ammons and his Rhythm Kings on the Summit FM. Cruising the decades.

playlist of 100 years, hand-selected song by song, one song per decade from the entirety of recorded music history. This is Cruise in the Decades with Brad Savage on the Summit.

0: Saturday night. It's the loneliest night of the week on the Summit and Cruise in the Decades. That's Frankie Carl's orchestra and Albert Ammons with the Boogie Woogie Stomp. One song per decade. That was 1945. Albert Ammons, 1936. Cruise in the Decades on the Summit.
1: One song per decade. From the history of the music industry.
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1: 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A rubber biscuit?
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3: The chips on the summit. That's Rubber Biscuit from 1956, Cruisin' the Decades, one song per decade on the summit, and that was made famous by the Blues Brothers later in the 70s and 80s. 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Let's do it. 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
0: One song per decade from the dawn of the recorded music industry to today. You're cruising through the decades with Brad Savage on The Summit.

punk rock rocks in 1979. Dead Kennedys, California. Uberales on the summit and cruising the decades. One song per decade. And now for something much, much different. The 1980s sound of Ice House. 1988.

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Cole on the Summit, 1996. Where have all the cowboys gone? Electric Blue by Ice House, an Australian band, 1988. That was written by John Oates from Hall and Oates. And then from 1979, kicking off the real hardcore punk era, California Uberales, we played Dead Kennedys. Cruising the decades, one song per decade. And we've got the British singer of 2005. This is Jamie Cullum. Here's Get Your Way. Cruising through the decades. One song.

0: handpicked one by one from Brad's absurd record collection.
1: One song per decade. And after 12 songs, we will have covered over 100 years of recorded music. We're cruising through the decades with Brad Savage on the Summit.

Middle Kids. That's an Australian group, and that was 2017. They're from Sydney, Australia. That was Edge of Town on the Summit, cruising the decades. Now we're up to the 2020s. We're up to 2026. New song. A song so new. A hot new record so new. It just came out at midnight this morning. Just today at like 12:01 a.m., it was officially released. A new song by Jesse Wells. This is Won't You Come Out Tonight on the Summit.

That's Jesse Wells. New album just came out at 12:01 a.m. The album is Masks Off. That was Won't You Come Out Tonight. Now, we've done it. We did 100 years of music on Cruise in the Decades on the Summit. Now, coming up after 6 o'clock tonight, we've got a new premiere episode of Annie Agogo with Annie Lillis from the Suffragettes. So we'll talk about life on the road for an Akron musician, Annie Agogo, after 6. At 7 o'clock, the roots of alternative and modern rock music for our 7 o'clock theme. The Summit FM. I'm Brad Savage. This is Nirvana.

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It is the Summit FM with the music now from Wyatt Flores. 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Great song, great artist from Oklahoma, Milwaukee. 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

0: Akron, Canton, Youngstown weather at the Summit.
1: Partly cloudy in upper 70s, humid today, and a low of 67, mostly clear tonight. Saturday about 84, mostly sunny, some showers Sunday and 74. In Athens today, low 80s with a low 63 tonight, 85 on Saturday, Sunday showers and 79 in Athens. With your Summit FM weekend forecast, I'm Brad Savage.
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0: A rather humorous new number from Casey Musgraves, Dry Spell, John Hiatt, Straight Out of Time, and Milwaukee, a song by Wyatt Flores. I'm Brad Savage, and welcome to the Friday night David and Daddy show. Wait, I turned your wrong mic on. Welcome back, David Savage.
1: Hello.
0: David is spending most of his summer hanging out with his cool dad at work, except last night he wasn't on air because you were doing the camera.
1: Yeah, so I was still here, but I just didn't have time to do it.
0: Yeah, he's too busy. He's got too many assignments going on at the radio station. How did it feel, though? You're going to get your name on PBS Western Reserve as a cameraman. That's pretty cool. So he's doing Studio C cameras. Tommy's going to put him to work in one of this engineering project along with CG, with Cornelius, our engineer. So you got a lot going on this summer. And give us our underwriting sponsor, please.
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0: Yeah, so that's tonight and tomorrow at Lock 3. And they have the Gin Blossoms coming to Akron in a couple of weeks here. So, pretty good. Well, coming up, a new episode of Annie A-Go-Go with the Suffragettes drummer, Annie Lillis. Coming up, we have U2, Fleetwood Mac, and Beck on the Summit FM. Here's the band Bridget Call Me Baby. They are from Chicago, and this is a new one, I Can Take the Sun.

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0: U2 live. That's the 8-minute awesome epic live version. Bad by U2 off Wide Awake in America. We also had a new one by Bridget Calls Me Baby. Super cool up-and-coming Chicago band. I'm Brad Savage, and this guy is Hello. David Savage, age 12, my son and protege. How's it going over there today?
1: Pretty good.
0: You feel it? You feeling good? We got to get out of here tonight, though, because tonight in Wadsworth is Flock of Seagulls.
1: Mm-hmm.
0: Flock of Seagulls at the new Celestia Theater tonight. Classic 80s band, great hair. And they are playing tonight. And then tomorrow in Wadsworth is Nelson.
1: Hmm.
0: Matthew and Gunnar Nelson and the band Nelson, who had hits when I was in eighth grade and ninth grade in like 1990. So they're playing tomorrow. Lots of concerts are happening. It's pretty good. All right. Give us the underwriter, David. Here we go.
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0: TrumbullMHRB.org. Got it. All right. 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Oh, and at 7 o'clock, our theme tonight is the roots of alternative, the roots of modern rock, 7 o'clock special tonight. Well, this is Beck. It's a new one, Ride Lonesome on the Summit.

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0: From one of the highest selling albums of all time, Fleetwood Mac on the Summit. That's from Rumors. David has that record on vinyl, on CD. Did you get a cassette too?
1: I think.
0: I think you did. He's collecting. He's following in my footsteps, becoming a physical media collector. This is the Savage Times 2 show. Hey, I wanted to mention tonight, after the 7 o'clock special, we're going to play our interview with Miles Smith, who is a huge breaking artist from England. He has that song Stargazing that has 1 billion streams online. Like, he's a big deal.
1: Yeah.
0: You and your brother Simon, you both knew that song right away.
1: Mm-hmm.
0: Like, where have you heard it?
1: Just like YouTube and just everywhere.
0: Online. It's like viral. So we'll talk to him. He's coming in August to Cleveland. Speaking of being in a band, our friend Annie, the drummer of the Suffragettes, well, they are on the road and she's doing these audio postcard vignettes from the road. Do you think you could do it, David? Could you be in a band and like go tour across, you know, 20 cities for 4 weeks?
1: Well, as I said a couple days ago, as long as it's not over a crowd of 5,000 people, I'll be fine.
0: You'll be fine. You really get stage fright at 5,000 though, huh? Magic number. Annie Lillis and the Suffragettes. Annie is from Akron. Here is Annie Agogo on the Summit.
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4: Hello, Summit listeners, and welcome to installment number 2 of Annie Agogo. I am still Annie, and I am still on the road with my band, the Suffragettes. And in fact, we're going to be out here for a minute because we are only 2 shows down on a 21-night run. So we are in the thick of it now. And I got to tell you, the first couple shows, they went really well. Night 1 was in Fort Collins, and night 2 was in Billings, Montana last night. And we had great crowds, amazing energy. And, you know, that's how you want to kick off the tour, because that energy can carry you a long way down the road. So I'm still thinking about Billings last night because it was cool. I had never played there before. I've stopped there several times on the road because it's kind of situated off of 90 in a way between major cities, where if you're going from, say, Minneapolis to Seattle, you might stop in Billings for the night, which is exactly what I did on tour years ago with a totally different band, actually, from our great state of Ohio. I was on tour with Jessica Lee Mayfield at the time. And I remember we stopped in Billings for the night. And we got there and my bandmates were like, I don't know, I don't feel like going out tonight. But something in me, I just got a wild hair. And I was like, you know what I'm going to do tonight? I am going to walk over to the casino next to our hotel and I'm going to go talk to strangers for a little bit. And if you know me in my real life, which is what I call my life outside of touring, if you know me in real life, you know that that's not something I would normally do. But there's something about being on tour that makes me feel like I can do and say and even wear things I wouldn't normally at home. And I've been thinking about this, and I think it's just that ephemeral quality of touring. Because, you know, let's say you make a fool of yourself in a city, you say something dumb, you play something silly on stage and make a mistake. Ultimately, it really doesn't matter because, you know, tomorrow you're just hitting the road and moving on to a new city. And that's the beauty of touring. And I'm just thinking about this night in Billings I had years ago. And I haven't kept in touch with any of the people I met that night, but we had such a fun time just talking, and I learned their stories and laughing. And I don't know, it's just cool to have these little vignettes, these strange little moments peppered all over the world. And I'm just so grateful to do what I do, because that's like the beauty of this job, truly. It's all these fun and strange little memories. So today, I really wanted to pick a song that I felt like encapsulates how it feels to be on tour. And you know, there's so many classic road songs. I've got playlists full of them. But I wanted to pick like the quintessential one. And for me, I would say that is Pavement's Range Life from their 1994 album, Crooked Rain, Crooked Rain. And I hope you enjoy it. And I want to tell you, if you want to look out for me on tour and see what I'm up to visually, you can check me out on Instagram at Very Famous Drummer, or follow my band, the Suffragettes, on all social media. And again, Summit listeners, thank you for listening. I will catch you on down the road. Take care.

a song about being on the road. That is Pavement with Range Life, as selected by Annie Lillis of the Suffragettes. Annie, a go-go, dispatches from the road here on the Summit FM. 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

0: That's Bleachers on the Summit. That's called We Should Talk. And it's Savage and Savage right now.
1: Howdy.
0: David, the end of that song, I hate it because it sounds like a phone dialing.
1: I thought that your phone was connected to the board somehow.
0: Yeah. I thought I was butt dialing someone. So. But, that is Bleachers off the new album, Everyone for 10 Minutes. We also had Churches before that, The Mother We Share. I'm Brad Savage, The Summit FM. And David, you've got another underwriter to share. Here we go.
1: 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This Friday, June 12th, as part of the Summer Celebration Concert Series at the Central Park Amphitheater on Steeves Road. The Shootouts have built a following from touring, a Grand Ole Opry performances, and collaborations with Americana and country artists. The music starts at 5:30 p.m., and food trucks and beverages will be available. For a list of events, concert calendar, and celebrations, cityofgreen.org.
0: Yeah, that's fun. That's tonight with the Shootouts.
1: Oh.
0: That's tonight. It's like underway now. And that's a fun series that they're doing at that amphitheater. So that's great. Coming up, Roots of Alternative on the 7 o'clock special, and then Miles Smith interview that I just did yesterday. That'll be at 8 o'clock, and we just have so much good stuff. We've got Alan Cross tonight at 9. We're rocking, and we're not stopping. Here's The Kinks on The Summit FM. It is.

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0: Seagulls, who are playing tonight in Wadsworth at the Celestia Theater. That is I Ran by Flock of Seagulls. There's a funny joke about them in one of your favorite movies, David. The Wedding Singer with Adam Sandler. You've seen that one, right?
1: I think.
0: Yeah, you've seen a lot of the Adam Sandler. Mm-hmm. David very much has a 12-year-old boy Adam Sandler type of humor. You're a fan. Mm-hmm. But yeah, Flock of Seagulls were super big back in the 80s and 90s, and they are playing tonight in Wadsworth. Not Columbus, not Cleveland, not Akron, not Youngstown. Wadsworth, baby!
1: Why?
0: Well, because the new theater is there in Wadsworth, and they're making moves. They're getting people into our town.
1: Okay, but Wadsworth?
0: Wadsworth! I mean, it's kind of cool. It's kind of cool. The openers are Dave Rich and his Enablers. They'll be going on in just a couple of minutes here. And then Flock of Seagulls play tonight at like around 8 or 8:10 or something like that. And then tomorrow, the band Nelson, who are very famous in the early 90s, they will be at the new Celestia Theater. So that's pretty cool. Mm-hmm. All right. Well, we're going to turn it over to the 7 o'clock special. Roots of Alternative is our theme here tonight. That is next on the Summit. David Savage, good week. Good week
1: good
0: at
1: week.
0: Work.
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2: Akron, Canton, Youngstown weather at the Summit.
0: For tonight, mostly clear, windy, a low of 62, about 84 on Saturday, and mostly sunny. Sunday, about 75, with a chance of showers. In Athens tonight, a low of 60 degrees and 85, mostly sunny on Saturday. Sunday, some showers in the forecast with a high near 80. With your Summit FM weekend weather forecast, I'm Brad Savage.
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0: 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We're talking Devo, Bowie, Velvet Underground, MC5, the Buzzcocks, now on the Summit.

a.m. 7 o'clock special. It is the roots of alternative and the really influential bands. The Jam with Town Called Malice. The Buzzcocks before that with Ever Fallen in Love. And if you like this show tonight, don't miss Linda Jackson tomorrow night. And Saturday Night Flashbacks, that runs tomorrow from 9 to 12 midnight. On the Summit FM, I'm Brad Savage. This is The Pretenders.

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Blondie on the Summit. That's actually a cover. It was originally done by The Nerves, but like a year before Blondie. That was Hanging on the Telephone. Devo before that. Devo was right. And we had the Pretenders with Tattooed Love Boys. A little Akron salute. The roots of alternative. The roots of modern rock. Tonight, 7 o'clock special on the Summit. 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Tonight, that's our theme on the 7 o'clock special, and this is David Bowie.

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Talking Heads pulled up off Talking Heads 77 first album on the Summit. See No Evil by Television. Velvet Underground, All Tomorrow's Parties from their amazing 1967 debut, The Velvet Underground and Nico. And we had David Bowie with Ziggy Stardust on the Summit FM. It's all about the music. Coming up at 7 o'clock tonight, don't miss our interview with Miles Smith. Got to go on Zoom with him yesterday from the UK. So that's at coming up at 8 o'clock, I should say. That's at 8 o'clock tonight. And then we're going to replay our interview with Mac Saturn, a great Detroit band. They are at Musica tomorrow night. We're going to replay their in-studio performance from earlier today, coming up after 8 o'clock. And then we'll meet this year's Jim Chanot Scholarship winner, Akron Public Schools student, Jermaine Williams. That is coming up after 8 o'clock as well. So a lot coming your way tonight on the Summit FM. Dare to be different. Here's the Count 5. This is San Francisco. 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Is it the first garage punk song of all time? The Count 5 on the Summit.

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0: 7 o'clock special on the Summit. That's Patti Smith. What a legend. That is Gloria, G-L-O-R-I-A, the Count Five from the Nuggets garage rock era. Psychotic reaction from the Count Five on the Summit. 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

Susie and the Banshees on the Summit with Cities in Dust. The Roots of Alternative tonight on the 7 o'clock special. Don't forget, tomorrow night, 9 to midnight, it is Linda Jackson and Saturday Night Flashbacks. Now, coming up after 8 o'clock, our interview with Miles Smith from the United Kingdom. Then we're going to replay Mac Saturn. They stopped by earlier today. They're playing at Musica tomorrow. Mac Saturn is a great band out of Detroit. We're going to replay that interview. And then we're going to meet this year's Jim Chanot Scholarship winner, Jermaine Williams, after 8 o'clock here tonight. And then we've got Alan Cross at 9 o'clock on the Summit FM. This is Kate Bush. Here's Running Up That Hill on the Summit. Dare to be different.